0: men in the hotel room at the Pullman in the early hours of Monday morning, and that she gave them a discount because they claimed that they were carpenters and could not pay full price.
1: And a new survey shows a growing number of younger Australians believe the property market is broken and out of reach. Money magazine data shows the greatest fear of 42% of those under 35 is never being able to buy a home. The Australian dollar is buying 71.1 US cents. This is AIR National News. Firstly to cricket, and Australian all-rounder Cameron Green says he went back to basics to save his test career. Under pressure to keep his place in the side, the West Australian scored a second inning century in the first test against Bangladesh. Ahead of the second test in Mackay, which starts on Saturday, the 27-year-old revealed how he turned his form around.
2: I think I just kind of went back to how I used to play. Yeah, just keeping it really simple. I think over the last few years, I think I've just tinkered a bit, try to find something, try to force it a little bit.
1: In rugby league, Penrith Panthers winger Brian To'o has played the role of the Storm Slayer, ending Melbourne's NRL finals hopes once and for all. Air News' Terry Daniel reports.
3: With their slim final hopes on the line, the Melbourne Storm were blown away by the Penrith Panthers in the opening half, and despite a spirited comeback, they fell short in a rain-affected 22-14 loss that ended Melbourne's season once and for all. It was a night that saw four players given their marching orders to the sin bin by referee Grant Atkins. Penrith's Brian To'o crossed for a first-half hat-trick, bringing up 100 NRL tries in the process. Panthers captain Nathan Cleary summed up the game on Nine.
4: Yeah, it's a pretty crazy game. I don't think I've been a part of one where it's been three back-to-back sin bins pretty much. So, yeah, really pleased with the way we started the game and got out to that lead. Obviously, discipline was an issue, but in saying that, to only concede 14 points against a spine like that, yeah, pretty pleased considering we had three in the bin.
1: Round 25 continues tonight, with the Raiders hosting the battling Broncos before the Dolphins take on the Eels. Australian Independent Radio News.
5: 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At 22, yep, that's what it is. Gone up a fair bit in the last hour. Looking nice out there, I might say. A couple of clouds that weren't there an hour ago. But the Bureau says no rain. So there you go. They're never wrong. Yee-hee. 22 at the moment, looking for a maximum of 23.

0: Eric Burden and the Animals. Yes, San Francisco Nights. Cover Me in Sunshine. Plenty of that today. Pink and a Daughter. Willow, Sage, Heart. Nice name. And You Too. Where the Streets Have No Name. 18 past nine and, yes, about 10 minutes' time. The one, the only, Craig Bennett.
1: A long move. 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

0: The Bonnie Tyler, yes. Total Eclipse of the Heart. Wild Cherry were in there as well. Play that funky music. And Whitney with I'm Every Woman. 29 to 11.
1: Yes, it's that time again to grab the smelling salts and hold on to something firm. The Gold Coast King of Goss, Craig Bennett, is on the line, brimming with all the show business news from Hollywood, Australia and around the world, and proudly sponsored by the Darcy Arms Hotel in Surfers Paradise, the Goldie's longest-running Irish pub.
0: Oh, it's Friday morning. It's 10:30. Well, near enough. So that means it's Craig Bennett time. Hello.
2: And hello to you, Rhonda Shout. My jury's on the floor. You were just playing Bonnie Tyler, Total Eclipse of the Heart. Mm. And I think this goes to show, without a shadow of a doubt, we do have this very strong psychic vibe going on. As my old Auntie Wynne would say, and I never quite made sense of this particular old saying, but she'd say, wrap me up in tissue paper and carry me out with tongs. Don't know what it means, but anyway, she used to say that. Bonnie Tyler, I was going to kick off our little chat, which I'm in fact doing so now, with an extraordinary Bonnie Tyler story. Of course, you know, she was the Welsh-born songstress who died last month. It's a heartache and lost in France among her many songs. July 8th. Is when she left us. She was in hospital in Portugal. She'd been dealing with some intestinal issues. She was 75. Well, on Monday, Rhonda, her body was transferred to Swansea in Wales. And on Tuesday, she was sent off in this rousing farewell at St. Mary's Church. Now, a friend of mine and one time part-time Gold Coast resident, Bonnie Lithgow, she was amid the mourners. Now, Bonnie and Bonnie were very great friends. Well, Bonnie Lithgow says at the moment they started playing that very song you were just playing, Total Eclipse of the Heart, this eerie glow of sunshine suddenly lit up the church. Now, it had been a very gloomy day, and then suddenly that song starts playing, and then this great light fills the church. Now, Bonnie said it gave everyone goosebumps. She said it was without doubt Bonnie Tyler back in the, as a spirit watching over her own service. And here's the other curious thing. Bonnie's funeral, Bonnie Tyler's funeral, came 5 days after there was actually a total eclipse in Wales. Now, can you imagine if the stars had lined up and Bonnie's funeral had been held the same day as that total eclipse? Incredible. And I've got to say, some people might be thinking, gee, did you just say, Craig, July 8th, she left us and she was laid to rest earlier this week, all of which is 6 weeks from the date of her passing to being laid to rest. And if you think, look, that's a long time. I can remember when James Brown, the godfather of soul, passed away. And that was Christmas Day of 2006. Then 2 weeks after that, he was loaded into his gold casket and then kept on ice for 2 months until he was buried in his daughter's backyard in South Carolina. Don't ask me how I remember these things, but I just kind of do. Here's an odd one, Rhonda. I'm not sure what we're meant to do with this bizarre bit of info, but the great Sally Field is in, the two-time Oscar winner, who, I've got to say, is wonderful in a movie that you can find right now on Netflix.
0: Oh, it's
2: Remarkably
0: yeah.
2: Bright Creatures.
0: Yeah.
2: Isn't it lovely?
0: Oh, it's fabulous. Love it.
2: With the Octopus Mesilas and Bill Pullman's son, Lewis Pullman, who I think is just incredible. Anyway, Sally, obviously talking up this movie still, has revealed that when she was starting out, she'd done Gidget and she was just about to start in The Flying Nun when she made a movie called The Way West with Kirk Douglas and Robert Mitchum. Well, she said Robert was wonderful to her, how he kindly took her under his wing, but she said she never had any idea what he was saying. She couldn't make head nor tail of his incomprehensible mumblings. She wasn't sure whether he was just completely stoned off his scone or what it was. I mean, he was a Hollywood hellraiser, so that could possibly have been the thing. But she said she listened intently, she nodded intently, but was totally baffled by whatever he was saying every time he went to chat with her. I mean, you know, on set he was fabulous and you could understand, but just as they're sitting kind of offset and he's rambling on, No idea in the world what he was saying, but anyway, a very nice man. Now, look, a hugely important news flash has just come through. You do realise it is now 16 months and one day to the day that Billy Ray Cyrus and Elizabeth Hurley went public with their unlikely and looked to many shock romance, see?
0: Yep.
2: It was Easter Sunday, April 20, 2025, that Elizabeth posted a pic to her Instagram of the lovebird smooching, and the world went, what? Surely not. This can't be right. Well, here we are, almost a year and a half on, and I'm telling you, the romance is going strong, so much Elizabeth took Billy Ray to meet her very dear friend, Dame Joan Collins, at Dame Joan's Saint-Tropez Villa, posting this lovely snap of La Liz and Billy Ray, Liz's lookalike son Damien, and Dame Joan lounging luxuriously poolside. Now, Elizabeth and Joan met while filming The Royals 10 or so years ago and became very close friends. And I think, Rhonda, this is a testament to Elizabeth's enduring love match with Billy Ray and the strength of that a love match that she was able to feel comfortable taking him to meet Dame Joan at her lavish estate in the south of France. It wasn't just a quick lunch or a brunch. They actually stayed at Dame Joan's estate there. So obviously, there is another sign that this is absolutely unequivocally true love. I just thought you needed to know that. Hugely exciting news.
0: Yes, I did.
2: And look, Celine Dion, we know she went public with her incurable stiff person syndrome diagnosis, 4 years ago. And since then, she's obviously had to cancel tours, shelled out heartbreaking interviews about this debilitating situation. But then she stunned her fans by performing at the Paris Olympics. That was 2024. And then she stunned them again by recently announcing she was returning to live performing with a series of, so far, 26 concerts at an arena in France. In fact, starting next month, September, through October, and then resuming May 2027. And look, she's revealed that she's working like stink to ensure she's in splendid shape physically and with her voice for those concerts, all of which sold out in minutes. Can't get a ticket for love of money. She says she lives for her fans, and this was her way of giving back. She wanted to be performing again. So she reckons in this interview out today, she's been undergoing intense physical therapy. She's doing 90 minutes of Pilates 3 times a week. She's doing ballet so she doesn't fall over, because she's been falling over a lot with this stiff person syndrome. And even though her condition is incurable, she's undergoing immunotherapy and intense vocal training. So you got to say she's certainly putting her heart and soul into making sure she's in fantastic shape for when she does those concerts kicking off, as I say, next month in France. And look, finally to wrap here, a little bit of Holly weird, though this is more like British weird. The great Amy Winehouse left us, gosh, can you believe 15 years ago, only 27. And you think about it, Rhonda, along with her incredibly soulful voice, certainly putting her heart and soul into making sure she's in fantastic shape for when she does those concerts kicking off, as I say, next month in France. And look, finally to wrap here, a little bit of Holly weird, though this is more like British weird. The great Amy Winehouse left us, gosh, can you believe 15 years

0: beehive hairdo.
1: Yep.
0: Well, today, the secrets of Amy's amazing beehive have been revealed, and this is thanks to her hairdresser, who's told all in this riveting interview with America's Globe magazine. So, apparently, Amy's huge do began as a joke. Her hairdresser reckons they were fooling about with teasing combs and cans of lacquer and a bunch of wigs in Amy's trailer just as they were about to start shooting her Back to Black music video, and that was back in 2006. And as they goofed around, he whipped her hair into this mountainous beehive, and she loved the look of it. And she said the beehive, he said the beehive required a bunch of hair pieces and all sorts of things stuffed in the middle to keep it up. The hair, that is. Well, Alex, who is Amy's hair crimper, and the architect of this massive do, reckons that beehive was also a bit like a black hole. And he says on one occasion she even lost her mobile phone in there. He reckons Amy had the phone in her hand. She scratched her head and it kind of fell in and got lost in her wild tresses for 3 days. And she also lost a bit of a fruit and nut chocolate in there as well on another occasion. We know, of course, Amy had her issues. So to think you could lose your mobile phone in your beehive hairdo for 3 days, to me, beggars belief. But to think you'd lose a little block of fruit and nut chocolate in there as well. It's a case, I think, Rhonda showed of believe it or not. But that's according to Alex, the hairdresser and the man who created Amy Winehouse's extraordinary hairdo. And I'm sure you've got a question or two about some of these stories.
1: Well, I've got a statement, first of all. Believe it or not, I'll take the latter. And the other thing that she was probably, well known for was the hair, but also that eye makeup. You know, that sort of upturning black eyeliner.
0: Yeah, it was a bit like Cleopatra's, wasn't it? She had that very heavy eyeliner thing running. That's true, that kind of incredible cat's eye look.
1: Yes.
0: And then the great big beehive. And to think, you wouldn't want to put your hand in that beehive, would you? You might find a ringing phone and some melted old fruit and nut chocolate. God knows what else.
1: Ghastly.
0: The mind boggles.
1: Yes. The other thing I want to go back and revisit is Auntie Wynne's saying. Could you run that by me again?
0: Oh, yes. Auntie Wynne had a lot of sayings, I have to say. One, a favourite of hers was dip me in green paint and call me a cucumber. But that particular one that just sprung to mind was wrap me up in tissue paper and take me away with tongs.
1: I don't know
0: what it means.
1: No. Mm,
0: I know it's an odd one. She had a lot of very, very, very peculiar sayings. God bless her.
1: I think she made them up like her nephew.
0: I'm promising you there was an Auntie Wynne who had the most extraordinary turn of phrase, and I think I probably inherited it.
1: Yeah.
0: It's true, Rhonda. My hand is on my heart.
1: Well, if anybody does understand that saying and knows what it means, send me a text and we'll sort it out. I will talk to you on Tuesday.
0: I'll catch you then. Thanks, Rhonda. Have a great weekend.
1: You too. Bye. I tried to

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0: Gene Pitney. And yesterday's hero. Morning, Brit. Brit's, think she may have figured out, could be, what Craig's Auntie Wynne meant by that saying. Can't remember it word for word, so I won't try. But she thinks maybe it means the same thing as you could have knocked me over with a feather. Could be. Who knows? Somebody from Craig Bennett's family. I don't think it'd be easy working it out.
1: 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Melinda brings to life hits like You Don't Bring Me Flowers, Evergreen, Woman in Love and many more. 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

0: Oh, we're covering all bases today. Celine. Craig had a story about her as well. Because you love me, 5 to 11.
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0: couldn't resist it. Boom, Jigsaw and Mademoiselle Ninette Abadabadoo were there. I still have faith in you. And Robbie Williams with Feel. 17 past 11. No, I haven't forgotten. Give me a ring now. 55-383-941. You have to be able to go tonight, though. Don't forget, Herman's Hermits, the show is on tonight. I will give you a double pass if you are the first person through.
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0: Joseph. Yeah, don't it make you want to go home, back to the 70s. Cradle of Love, Billy Idol, and all the Billies, Billy Joel with Big Shot. It is bang on, 11:30.
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Hunters and collectors, where do you go? REO Speedwagon, keep on loving you. 22 to 12, let's have a listen now to a track Stewie's played on the local gig. Here's Lockie James.

0: good, isn't it? Lockie James and The Wind Carries the Name Of. Original composition by local guy Lockie. And yes, Stewie has played that on the local gig. Tuesday nights at 7.
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0: Have a fantastic weekend, everybody. John's in next after all the news and sport. And I will be back on Monday. Bye now.

0: traffic jam.
1: Delays continue for your run on the M1 southbound through Coomera, Helensvale, Arundel and Mullandina. The Gold Coast Highway busy through Southport, Surfers Paradise, Broadbeach, Miami and Palm Beach. Crum and Creek Road slows up through Crum and Waters, and Reddy Creek Road has delays through Burley. Minjumbla Drive slows up through Tweed Head South, and Tweed Coast Road looking good through Coogee and through Kingscliff. Gooding Drive, a slight delay through Carrara and Merrimack. Same for Brisbane Road through Arundel and Bigger Waters in spots as well. 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That's our sponsor. It's Chris, and that's the latest traffic on 94.1 Goldie FM.
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3: Hello there, I'm Sean Bindley. The Prime Minister admits he made an error appearing on the Bush Deep comedy podcast after some of his comments triggered weeks of controversy. Anthony Albanese has faced backlash over comments he made about Kylie Minogue and about a gift from his Japanese counterpart. Labor Minister Pat Conroy, though, says the comments on the podcast aren't what voters care about.
4: Australian people want to focus on what the Australian government is doing to help them, with whether it's cost of living, investing in healthcare, from the range of services they expect governments to deliver. They'll judge us on that.
3: North Korea has fired a barrage of about 10 short-range ballistic missiles from the capital region towards the sea, according to South Korea's military, the third such test by Pyongyang in August alone. The launches came a day after the North dismissed Washington's decision to scale back joint military exercises with South Korea, a move widely seen as an attempt to restart diplomacy. Despite the provocation, analysts say the door to negotiations may not yet be closed. Iris Spitzer reports from San Francisco.
5: These were short-range ballistic missiles, and while they're certainly provocative and will be condemned by Washington and Seoul, North Korea, of course, has a history of combining military pressure with diplomacy. So this is not at all out of character.
3: A lawyer acting for two of the women caught up in the Sydney Swan scandal say they fear for their safety and have gone into hiding. Police are investigating, and five players have been stood down by the club for breaching standards. John Karantzis says more than five players were in the hotel room early on Monday morning. He says it's also alleged club officials were present.
6: With what has been alleged, these women were subjected to the most disgusting actions and behaviour I have ever heard about in my 28 years as a lawyer. And what they were subjected to, it is alleged, was demeaning, abhorrent, and simply not moral or acceptable.
3: The New South Wales Emergency Services Minister says the SES and police will work together to investigate the communication breakdown at the end of the search for the missing teenage hiker. 18-year-old Lily Hooper was found deceased yesterday after an 8-day search in the Natai National Park. Police have apologised after initial reports to Ms. Hooper's family indicated she'd been found alive. Jihad Dib says they'll work through the coronial process and any lessons which need to be learned.
7: There are still some investigations that will go underway in relation particularly to the miscommunication and the difficulty that that presented. You went from a moment of euphoria to a moment of absolute grief, and we need to investigate that properly, and that investigation will be taking place.
3: Lily's body has now been recovered from dense bushland. And Western Australian police are calling for witnesses after a 90-year-old woman died after being hit by a utility at a Kalamunda shopping centre. It happened at about 2:30 yesterday afternoon in the underground car park of the complex in Central Road. The 24-year-old driver has been interviewed by police, witnesses and anyone with relevant video are being asked to contact police. And an audit has found popular soft drinks contain more than double the recommended daily sugar limits in a single serve. The Food for Health Alliance data suggests Coca-Cola and Solo are amongst the worst offenders. 77% of Australians calling for government intervention. This is Air National News. A surprise move by the Gold Coast Titans is expected to unleash a heated NRL bidding war. NU Sarah Patterson reports.
0: The Titans have given former State of Origin utility AJ Brimson the green light to talk to other NRL clubs, despite him being contracted to the Titans until the year 2030. While Brimson has been at the Titans for 9 years now, he hasn't been able to nail down a particular spot in the starting lineup. This latest news is expected to be welcomed by new NRL outfit, the Perth Bears, in their quest to sign another marquee player. There's also speculation the Bulldogs could chase his signature. Sarah Patterson, S Sport.
3: The Melbourne Storm have gone down to the Penrith Panthers 22-14 in their final home match of the season last night. Brian Toll's hat-trick put the Panthers out of sight by half-time at 22-0. Three tries got the Storm back into the game in the second half, but coach Greg Bellamy says it was a too little, too late.
8: I didn't think we started poorly, I just thought we started slowly and didn't really get into the game.
3: In AFL, Collingwood have opted against resting their players for tonight's clash with Brisbane at the MCG. Jeremy Howe and Steele's side bottom both return to the side. Isaac Quainer is out with a minor glute injury. And the Western Bulldogs have recalled skipper Marcus Bontempelli for tomorrow's game with Melbourne after dealing with an Achilles injury. The Gold Coast and St Kilda wrapped up their AFL seasons with the Suns winning 103-80 at Docklands last night. Australian Independent Radio News.
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10: Okay, checking out the weather for today, the rest of today, and the weekend. Mostly sunny for the rest of Friday. Rather nice day today. Light winds and a top of 23. Now, the weekend. Tomorrow, Saturday, should be cloudy. Slight chance of a shower. Light winds. Top of 23. Overnight, a minimum of 12 degrees. And then, come Sunday, partly cloudy. Medium chance of showers. Most likely in the afternoon and evening. And light winds. 23 degrees. Once again, the maximum for Sunday. And 23, just as a side note, looks like being the expected top for Monday as well. Currently, it's 21. G'day, I'm John Pearce, and welcome to Friday's Long Lunch with Billy Squire, and something you don't want to think about as you get up in years, the stroke.

0: The Fred Neil song from Midnight Cowboy, Everybody's Talking At Me. That's Harry Nilsson. Shania Twain with Poor Me and The Stroke from Billy Squire. This is 94.1 Goldie FM, and coming up after these messages, a track from this week's album of the week, Norby Rowe, one of his big ones, coming up next.
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0: This week's Album of the Week is sponsored by Normie Rowe, The Story Continues. It's on Father's Day, September the 6th at Twin Towns, not that far away. And, of course, if you went along to last year's show, you'll know exactly what a blast it was. Well, guess what? This year, the show will be even better. So you better book now at Twin Towns for The Story Continues on Father's Day, September the 6th, a couple of weeks away. And, as I say, it's at Twin Towns. And better get in quick before all the tickets go. And the album of the week this week is Normie Rowe's Greatest Hits. And what a list of hits that guy had. Through the 60s and then later on in the 70s. And, yeah, just a magnificent entertainer here in Australia, a legend. And this is one of the tracks he recorded whilst in the UK. And this is, I love the arrangement on this particular track. It was a double-sided hit, as a lot of Normie songs were. But I Know was the other side of this song. But this is great. This is Sunshine's Secret.

Bobby Rowe and Sunshine Secret, one of the many tracks he recorded whilst in the UK, and a double-sided hit for him, But I Know the Other Side of the Song, which you may remember as well. Nobby Rowe, and that's the album of the week this week. It's sponsored by Normie Rowe, The Story Continues. It's at Twin Towns on Father's Day, September the 6th, and with this year's special guest, Mr. Velvet Waters himself, Tony Worsley. So Tony Worsley and Normie Rowe, The Story Continues, Father's Day, September the 6th, and you better book now at Twin Towns before it's a sellout. And that's the album of the week this week here on 94.1 FM.

0: From the album A Hard Day's Night, preceding Arnie Schwarzenegger by 20 years, I guess, with the term I'll Be Back. Christina Aguilera and Ricky Martin prior to that with Nobody Wants to Be Lonely. This is 94.1 Goldie FM, and it's the Long Lunch on a Friday afternoon. What do you got planned for the weekend? I hope it's going to be a good one for you. Weather-wise, it looks like it's going to be a little cloudy and maybe a shower or two coming through, but otherwise, not too bad, I guess. And temperatures around the early 20s, 23 in fact, across Saturday and Sunday. Coming up, the Eagles.
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0: Diana Ross and the Supremes, along with the Temptations, getting together with the showstopper from Sweet Charity, The Rhythm of Life. Pete Murray and Bernard Fanning also in there with LED, L-E-D. Might be something to do with lighting. Who knows? Gold Coast Zone 94.1, Goldie FM. And coming up after these messages, it's a Friday, so we'll play a song and then play the answer song to that song. No milk
1: today. They are one of the best-selling bands of the British invasion. Herman's Hermits. And they're back in Australia this August for one night only at Twin Towns. With 22 chart-topping Billboard hits, Friday, August 21st. Don't miss Herman's Hermits live at Twin Towns. Book now through Twin Towns.
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0: Goldie FM, and I'm about to play a song and then the answer to that song. And this particular track was co-written by Al Cooper, musician and songwriter, who disavowed this version of the song, yet it was the biggest success he had as a songwriter. Al Cooper wrote the song. Initially, it was recorded as a demo by a guy called Jimmy Radcliffe, and it was supposed to be a sort of a R&B song, and then it was released as a single by Sammy Ambrose. But at Liberty Records, Snuff Garrett got hold

of it, and he had a new signing to the label, the Playboys, featuring Gary Lewis as the singer and drummer, and thought of what a good song this would be. And he kind of changed the arrangement from what Al Kooper had intended for the song. So Al Kooper kind of hated the song, even though he made a lot of money out of it. It's called This Diamond Ring. Here's Gary Lewis, and then we'll play the answer.

Gary Lewis and the Playboys and this diamond ring, big hit for them, their first hit. They followed that with a number of others, but Al Kooper originally wrote the song with the Drifters in mind, and when he pitched it to them, they turned it down. So it became a hit for Gary Lewis and the Playboys and became Al Kooper's biggest selling song that he'd written. And there was, of course, an answer song to it. A young lady by the name of Wendy Hill, who eventually became an opera singer. But back in the early 60s, she was singing teen songs, and she covered, she answered the Gary Lewis song with "Gary, Please Don't Sell My Diamond Ring." Here's Wendy Hill.

Future opera star Wendy Hill when she was just a teen singer back in the day, and the answer song to Gary Lewis and the Playboys' This Diamond Ring, called Gary, Please Don't Sell My Diamond Ring. This is the Gold Coast Zone, 94.1 FM, and there you have it, the song and the answer to it. You

0: Natalie Imbruglia and Counting Down the Days. This is 94.1 Goldie FM, and the 1 o'clock news is almost upon us. In the next hour, second hour of the long lunch, I'll feature the Lost 45.
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0: Good afternoon. There's a breakdown on the M1 in Pimpamai. It's in the middle lane at exit 49 off-ramp. A breakdown westbound on the Olsen Avenue off-ramp from Smith Street motorway. That is rolling okay on the motorway westbound through Parkwood towards the M1. You'll get some delays down through Helensvale, but it's doing fine around Burleigh Heads. A nice run around Tweed Heads on Pacific Motorway. Congestion again this afternoon with the roadworks ongoing in Currumbin Waters. That's eastbound along Currumbin Creek Road before Galleon Way. Census night was Tuesday, the 11th of August. There's still time to complete in the census, every answer matters, authorised by the Australian Bureau of Statistics, Canberra. That's our sponsor. It's Paul Davies, and that's traffic on 94.1 Goldie FM.
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2: I'm Mark Dransfield. The Sydney Swans coach and captain have issued an apology to all women, describing their shock over the allegations which have engulfed the club. Sean Bindley reports.
3: An exotic dancer who claimed she was sexually assaulted after being hired by Swans players at their hotel has spoken out, saying all she cares about is justice. Five players have been stood down for breaching club standards, and a police investigation in Victoria is ongoing. Swans coach Dean Cox says they're going to do all they can to earn back the trust of the community.
4: We understand as leaders we need to lead that culture, but what we are going to do is we back ourselves in, we're going to move forward, and we're going to strive as strongly as we possibly can to repay the faith.
2: Police divers are searching for a weapon in a creek in Brisbane's west after a woman in her 20s was allegedly attacked by a 32-year-old man while she was out for a walk yesterday morning. The man is due in court today on charges including rape, deprivation of liberty and assault occasioning bodily harm. Detective Superintendent Andrew Massingham has confirmed the victim has returned home.
5: As of this morning, I can say that the victim is at home with her family. She has suffered injuries as a result of yesterday's assault, but she has been provided with the utmost care medically and psychologically that we can at this time.
2: The New South Wales SES Commissioner says an investigation's underway into a miscommunication around the fate of bushwalker Lily Hooper. Family members of the 18-year-old had been told she was found injured but alive before police confirmed her death later. The teenager's body has now been recovered from dense National Park bushland. Mick Wassing says his thoughts are with Ms. Hooper's family.
6: Our focus currently is in terms of the support for the family and the support for our members that have been involved in this operation.
2: Overseas now, and at least 15 people have been killed in the latest Russian airstrike on Kyiv, with accusations Moscow is targeting civilians. The BBC's Dan Johnson has more.
7: This is Russian light and fury, sent night after night to batter Ukraine's cities and its people. These aren't nuclear strikes, but ballistic missiles beating depleted air defences. Factories and fuel depots up in flames, but family homes too.
2: Back home, and a Victorian daycare provider has been ordered to shut down 65 of its centres. The Early Childhood Regulatory Authority has suspended the licence of Ignite Minds and four individual educators over alleged significant breaches that risked children's safety. Air entertainment news, and The Odyssey has broken another box office record. Christopher Nolan's blockbuster was rated R in the US for intense violence and has become the highest grossing R-rated movie in the US ever, and the third of that rating to surpass $1 billion. It's rated M for mature audiences in Australia. And Subaru is being accused of breaching a scheme designed to promote competition between car repairers. The ACCC claims the company failed to supply independent mechanics with the same software and technical information that it provided to Subaru Australia dealerships. It's commenced proceedings in the federal court. Checking the Aussie share market, the All Ords is trading down 23 points at 92.75. One Australian dollar is buying 71.31 US cents. This is Air National News. First to NRL, and Panthers 5'8" Jack Cogger is facing a three-game ban for a careless high tackle on the Storm's Tyron Wishart. Round 25 began last night with Penrith defeating Melbourne 22-14 at Amy Park. Two star recruits are among a group of St Kilda players set to undergo surgery in the AFL off-season. Sarah Patterson reports.
8: Saints coach Ross Lyon has confirmed that around eight of his players will be going under the knife, including Jack Silvani and Tom De Koning, who both finished last weekend's game against the Suns on the bench with shoulder injuries. Lyon has also addressed the potential loss of ruckman Rowan Marshall and assistant coach Corey Enright this off-season. Despite being under contract, Marshall was reportedly targeted by Geelong last year, whilst Enright is coming out of contract and is considered a candidate to take a job elsewhere. Lyon simply saying that everything is transient and nothing is forever. Sarah Patterson, S Sport.
2: And this year's US Open will feature the biggest prize pool in tennis major history. A 20% increase takes the total purse to 150 million Australian dollars, with 7.5 million going to the singles winners. Aussie Dane Sweeney has received a wild card in the Open's main draw. Australian Independent Radio News.
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10: Fine weather this afternoon. It's mostly sunny and the winds are light. Couldn't ask for much better, could you? 23, the maximum for today. Tomorrow, Saturday, should be a little cloudy, slight chance of a shower and light winds. Top of 23, overnight a low of 12 degrees. And on Sunday, once again partly cloudy, medium chance of showers. Most likely in the afternoon and evening and light winds. 23, the maximum again for Sunday. And currently it's 21 on the coast. G'day, I'm John Pearce. Welcome back to The Long Lunch on a Friday afternoon. Love Fridays as we look forward to the weekend. Here's Michael Bublé and the Drifters hit Save the Last Dance for Me.

0: Coat of Many Colours from Dolly Parton, Level 42, Lesson in Love, and Michael Bublé, Save the Last Dance for Me, 94.1, Goldie FM, Wendy Matthews, after this break. Later in the hour, a song that you may not have heard for a long, long time. It'll be our Lost 45, so truly a Lost 45.
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0: Frankie Valli and the Four Seasons with Sherry. Whitney Houston, Run to You. And first up, Wendy Matthews and The Day You Went Away. 94.1 Goldie FM. And this is The Long Lunch on a Friday afternoon. Love Fridays, and it's a nice one today. Now, if you need some legal help, but you're not quite sure where to turn to, well, let me suggest something to you. 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So there was one last night, but never fear, there's another one coming up next Thursday night. It's at the Robina Community Centre, and the walk-in surface operates from 5 p.m. till 9 p.m. So you just have to turn up and go along and ask questions. 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

0: Big hit back in the 70s for Austin Roberts, and it's called Rocky. Before that, Babs and The Way We Were, and Oz Crawl with Things Don't Seem. This is 94.1 Goldie FM, and after these messages, the Lost 45.
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0: Originally from Adelaide, the Twilights back in the 60s was one heck of a group. Very talented band, the Twilights, and had a

string of hits. This was a double-sided hit. One side was a song called Always, but I'm going to play the B-side, which was also got a lot of airplay at the time. This is The Twilights with What a Silly Thing to Do.

0: That was the 11th single released by The Twilight, so very prolific single releases. That was getting towards the end of their career. Double-sided hit, Always being one side, and that one, What a Silly Thing to Do. And they were also incorporating a little bit of slapstick into their stage act, with Glenn Shorrock dressed as a kind of a superhero called Super Drip. Remember that? There was, I think he used that costume in the video for Kathy Come Home. There it is, the Lost 45 today here on 94.1 FM, The Twilights, and What a Silly Thing to Do.
1: Oh.

0: Mick Hucknall, lead singer of Simply Red, is a ranger, so hence the name Simply Red for the band. And that's The Right Thing on 94.1 FM. And we've got the 2 o'clock news coming up next. And in the final hour of the long lunch this afternoon, the choice cut. We'll take it out to news in this hour, right after this break, with the Mavericks. And dance the night away.
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0: Elvis and I've Lost You, R.E.M. with To the One I Love, and Bette Midler first up in the hour with Wind Beneath My Wings, 94.1 Goldie FM. And coming up after this break, Mariah Carey along with Miguel. And later in the hour, this is the final hour of the long lunch, so it'll be time for the choice cut. Got a beauty, actually. It's a track from ELO.
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0: The Shadows and Apache, what a huge hit that was. Cher with Dancing Queen. And first up, Mariah Carey and Miguel with Beautiful. This is 94.1 Goldie FM. And of course, it's the final hour of the long lunch on this Friday afternoon as we look forward to a weekend. It's nice to have a couple of days off. And Wurrungery State School is currently looking for volunteers who can assist with researching and writing grant applications. This is to help secure funding for important infrastructure improvements. These upgrades will support the students while also creating enhanced facilities and spaces that can be enjoyed by the broader community. By working together, you can invest in resources and environments that strengthen connections, encourage participation, and, of course, benefit everyone who uses and values the school. All you have to do is just contact the principal of Wurrungery State School, that's Dave Hartley, and you can get him on 5502 4444, 5502 4444. His name is Dave Hartley, and he'll give you further details. And this sounds like a great project. So if you can help out assisting with research and writing grant applications, they'd love to talk to you.
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0: Ray Burgess coming down with Love Fever. Red Box with Lean On Me, Aliao, and Texas, I'll See It Through. 94.1 Goldie FM, and coming up after these messages, a choice cut for today, and it's a track from a very popular album from ELO.
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0: It's no secret that I'm a big fan of the Electric Light Orchestra, and in particular Jeff Lynne, and the work he's done not only for ELO but for other artists. But this is a track from an ELO album that came out in the late 70s, around 1979, and it was a big hit album, had some fabulous tracks on it, number of big hits. The album was called Discovery, or as Richard Tandy of the group dubbed it, Disco Very. Anyway, it had some great songs on it, even if they did have a bit of a disco feel about them. Here's a track that doesn't get the airplay I think it deserves. This is called On the Run, ELO, from the album Discovery.

ELO, what a great sound. They had a very recognisable sound, didn't they? You knew exactly who they were when you heard them on the air. That's from the album Discovery. It's called On the Run. That's the choice cut today here on 94.1 FM.

0: In the 70s, the Walker Brothers reunited for a short period and produced that wonderful hit, No Regrets. And that's it for the long lunch today. No regrets for me either. We've got the weekend in front of us, and then I'll be back on Monday for another long lunch. In the meantime, 3 o'clock news coming up, followed by Mark Irvine. Irvine will look after you this afternoon on this rather nice Friday afternoon. And John Kerr's in at 7 o'clock tonight with Kerr's Country. He'll let you know what's happening in the world of country music, both in Australia and overseas. And you'll hear all the greatest, the latest country music and some fabulous classics in there as well. Great way to start the weekend. 3 hours of country music tonight here on 94.1 FM. Thanks for your company. Have a wonderful weekend, and I'll catch you on Monday.
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2: I'm Mark Dransfield. The Sydney Swans have rejected claims additional club representatives were in the hotel room where an alleged sexual assault took place. The club says its investigations found only the five stood-down players were in the room, describing reports otherwise as false and saying they're considering their legal position. Lawyer John Karantzis, representing two of the women involved, says his clients are suffering.
3: They're suffering severe stress and anxiety. They're actually fearing for their life at the moment. There's a lot of interest in this case and they are literally in hiding and they are suffering.
2: The federal government says Senate inquiry allegations surrounding a secretive Christian group represent a threat to Australia's democracy. Members of the Brethren Church reportedly paid far-right figures to harass Labor and Greens candidates at last year's federal election. Home Affairs Minister Tony Burke says this behaviour should send a chill down the spines of Australians.
4: People being paid to engage in physical intimidation. Australia hasn't had that before, and we shouldn't have it.
2: The church denies paying influencers. Indonesian police are investigating the death of an Australian man in Bali. According to family members, the Perth father was holidaying at the popular tourist destination when he was allegedly assaulted at a bar. Australia's Department of Foreign Affairs does not have a consular role in the situation. Senior emergency service officials in New South Wales are examining communication failures at the end of the search for a missing teenage hiker. Dusty Fitzpatrick reports.
5: Lily Hooper's body has now been recovered from dense bushland in the Natai National Park in the Southern Highlands. The 18-year-old was discovered yesterday morning after an eight-day search. It was initially reported to the media and Ms. Hooper's family members that she was injured but alive. Police confirmed about an hour later she'd been located deceased. SES Commissioner Mick Wassing says an investigation into the confusion is underway.
6: We are working with police currently in terms of the circumstances associated with that.
5: An autopsy to determine the teenager's cause of death is expected to be carried out in coming days. Dusty Fitzpatrick, Sydney.
2: The Aviation Safety Watchdog is now investigating a fourth incident at Sydney Airport in as many weeks. The ATSB says two Qantas flights almost collided on the tarmac after being given permission to taxi on Tuesday morning. Donald Trump says he will launch tougher economic measures against Iran as well as any country that helps or does business with it. The US president posted online that he was launching the most crushing economic operation ever taken against any country without providing further details. It comes after a 60-day ceasefire formally expired on Monday without any sign of a diplomatic settlement to the war. Air Showbiz News and the two remaining members of the Hollies are calling it a day, bringing to an end the band which has been performing for 6.5 decades. 80-year-old guitarist Tony Hicks has stopped touring due to health concerns, while drummer Bobby Elliott, who's 84, has also decided it's time to retire. They joined the band in 1963. Their top 10 hits included He Ain't Heavy, He's My Brother, and The Air That I Breathe. This is Air National News. Titans coach Josh Hannay says there's no hard feelings towards star AJ Brimson for wanting to explore his options elsewhere. Despite being contracted through to the end of 2030, the club have granted the fullback permission to speak to rivals, with reports talks have already begun with the PNG Chiefs. Hannay says both sides see it as mutually beneficial.
7: We as a club, and I think the supporters on this on the Gold Coast, like, love AJ, synonymous with this club, but it is just the business of it. Obviously, things will progress, but as I stand here today, there's just nothing more to it, yeah.
2: AFL and Richmond's Sam Lawler has signed a two-year contract extension with the Tigers through until 2029. Coach Adam Uze says the commitment shown by his younger players will help the club continue to build.
8: That young crew that are going to be the nucleus of our team moving forward, for them to commit to not only our footy club but to our program and show some faith in what we're doing, they're going to be a massive part of that.
2: Meantime, Tom Lynch has also recommitted to the club for next season, which will be his 17th at AFL level. In tennis, Carlos Alcaraz will return to play the upcoming US Open after 4 months off court. And Aussie Cameron Smith is one shot back from the lead after the first round of the season-ending LIV Golf event in Indianapolis. Australian Independent Radio News.
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10: Oh, the forecast is starting to go all over the place. Tomorrow, mostly sunny. Clearing shower for Sunday and Monday. Sunny for Tuesday. Rain for Wednesday. Mostly sunny for Thursday. Temperatures, 23 degrees, getting up to 26 degrees by Wednesday. And overnight lows around about 13 and 14 degrees, getting up to 17 on Wednesday morning as well. It's 21 degrees now. That's 3:06. Here's a band. I'm going to play some Toto. Here's a band that circa 1982, they're writing their fourth album. They're under a bit of pressure. The first album did well. Second album did okay. Third album didn't do much. By the fourth album, the record company's going, yeah, well, you better have a hit. Otherwise, you might be gone. So David Pates, the keyboard player and the main songwriter from Toto, sat down. Well, if I don't write a hit, it's over for the band. It could be over. This guy must work well under pressure, because this is what he came up with. And yes, save the band. Toto, Africa.

0: Carol Bayer, Sega, you're moving out today. Before that, Julie Anthony, one of our great voices. And China Blue and Toto's Africa, the song that saved the band. At 19 past three in Mark Irvine this afternoon, Friday it is. We'll grab a hold of John Nielsen later on this afternoon. Just the best surf report on the coast. George Manolis, the dive and snorkel report. Jessica Stafford Ewing, she's our 90s and 2000s expert with the countdowns. Her countdown's coming up tomorrow night from 6. And then later on, we'll try and get a hold of John Kerr. Tell us what he's got coming up tonight in Kerr's country. Oh, a lot going on this afternoon here at the Gold Coast Zone, 94.1 FM.
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2: Hello, I'm Wesley Orbison. 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Being a part of this show, I have the opportunity of sharing some very special things about my dad, as well as celebrating his life through his music.
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5: Damn, this belly down.
6: Thanks, Mark. Good afternoon. Happy Friday. The M1 is slow southbound from Ormo to Narang at the moment. Smith Street Motorway under speed northbound. The Gold Coast Highway sticky through Surfers Paradise, Broadbeach and Miami. Reedy Creek Road busy both ways through Burley Heads at the moment. Bermuda Street congested northbound as always through Varsity Lakes. In Merrimack, delays on Gooding Drive at the moment. Nielsen's Road also looking that way too through Carrara. And in Broadbeach Waters, Hooker Boulevard seeing the usual congestion through there. Whether you're moving, decluttering your home or office, or heading overseas, let's Storage King help you start your new chapter. 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That's our sponsor. It's Nathaniel Singleton, and that's traffic on 94.1 Goldie FM.

0: coming right on through. Rascals and People Got to Be Free with Time Bandits. Before that, Endless Road and Fallen from Jessica Mauboy. It's 29 to 4. We'll have a look at see what local news is happening around town next. We'll cross over to Channel 9's news studio in Surfers Paradise.
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6: 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Coming up on your Nine Gold Coast News at 5:30 tonight. A Gold Coast nurse facing dozens of child sex charges. The surprising beachside suburbs offering cheap rents. Heart attack in the ocean. How best mate saved a snapper surfer's life. The Beach Shack making a comeback, but there is nothing humble about these versions. And how the Titans plan to make the most of their salary cap if AJ Brimson flies the coop. For those details, be watching Nine's Gold Coast News, 5:30 tonight.

0: Heart. I think Ann Wilson's coming out doing some touring around Australia. Can't remember the dates, but I'll look into that a bit more. All I Want to Do Is Make Love to You with Amy Shark, Everybody Rise, Paul Simon's Kodachrome, and Runaway Baby from Bruno Mars. At 13 to 4, where am I heading? Later on this afternoon, of course, we'll take our final track from our album of the week. Boy, have I enjoyed our album of the week this week. You know, Normie Rowe's greatest hits. He's got his show, big show, coming up Father's Day at Twin Towns. Because Normie Rowe's a sponsor of ours. Love that Normie Rowe's a sponsor of ours. So later on this afternoon, the final track I get to play is a big one. It was one originally written for the Righteous Brothers. Wow. Then they broke up. Normie went, I'll take it. Thank you very much. Beautifully recorded 36-piece orchestra. And, of course, the guys from Led Zeppelin. More on that later this afternoon. On the Gold Coast Zone, 94.1 FM.
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2: down. Good afternoon. Check of those roads for the Friday run home in Merrimack. Delays now on Gooding Drive. Nielsen's Road also looking that way too through Carrara. Bermuda Street congested northbound through Varsity to Lakes. Reader Creek Road busy both ways through Burleigh Heads. The Gold Coast Highway sticky as always through Surfers Paradise, Broad Beach and Miami. Smith Street Motorway heavy northbound at the moment. And the M1 slow southbound from Ormo to Narang. Census night was Tuesday the 11th of August. There's still time to complete in the census. Every answer matters, authorised by the Australian Bureau of Statistics, Canberra. That's our sponsor. It's Nathaniel Singleton. 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

know I'm not a woman. 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She said,

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0: Gold Coast Zone 94.1 FM with Neil Diamond's Shiloh. Destiny's Child before that, same name, and Zoom from Fat Larry's band. And it's 19 past four, coming up tomorrow night from six. I've got one of our countdowns coming up with Jessica Stafford Ewing. Jess is our 90s and 2000s expert. And here she is.
1: Thanks, Evie. Yes, we're looking at August 1994 this week. Absolutely ripper music coming up on this show. Crash Test Dummies, John Cougar Mellencamp, Pet Shop Boys, Collective Soul. We take a look at the movie's Reality Bites. There's two songs in the countdown from that movie, actually. And also an album that was released in August 94 and one of my absolute favourites, Grace from Jeff Buckley. An absolute work of art that was. And we hear from Jeff Buckley's greatest influences, Robert Plant and Jimmy Page, on how his music, in fact, touched them, so that's pretty cool. We also hear Dave Grohl's thoughts on when he first heard Soundgarden's Black Hole Sun before it was released and how he knew it would change grunge rock forever. For all that and more, tune in to hear the hottest songs of August 1994 on Countdown, Saturday night at 6 here on the Gold Coast Zone, 94.1 FM.
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5: Damn, just cut it down.
6: Thanks, Mark. Good afternoon. Check of those roads once again for you. The Smith Street Motorway, heavy outbound at the moment. The M1 slow southbound from Ormo to Narang. The Gold Coast Highway still sticky through Surface Paradise, Broad Beach and Miami. Bermuda Street also congested northbound through Varsity Lakes. Reedy Creek Road busy both ways through Burley Heads. Seeing the usual delays on Hooker Boulevard in Broad Beach Waters and Merrimack delays on Gooding Drive too. Nilsson's Road also looking that way too through Carrara. KFC's new lunchtime box full range packs an unreasonable amount of chicken into mouthwatering $5, $10, $15 boxes until 2 p.m. Pickup only, not everywhere and not forever. No swaps. That's our sponsor. It's Nathaniel Singleton, and that's traffic on 94.1 Goldie FM.

0: The Executives, Summer Hill Road with Chicago. Before that, Hard Habit to Break, and Gian out of Melbourne with Wait. And Mark Irvine this afternoon. Back in a moment, we'll check out what local news is happening around town. We'll cross over to Channel 9's news studio in Surfers Paradise. We'll do that next.
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4: Mark, Paul Taylor here, coming up on Nine's Gold Coast News at 5:30 tonight. A Gold Coast nurse is facing dozens of child sex charges. We'll have the latest on that. 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

0: Anna Waters with some 94.1 FM new music, walking on the water. Michael Bublé and Kelly Rowland, How Deep Is Your Love? And Listen to What the Man Said from P. McCartney. Before that, 4:45, coming up next hour, we'll grab a hold of John Nielsen, and he'll give us the best surf report on the coast, George Manolis, Dive and Snorkel Report next hour as well. Plus, I'm going to play a final track from our album of the week, Normie Rowe's Greatest Hits, with his show coming up, his big show coming up, Father's Day at Twin Towns. Next hour, I'm going to play the song. It's a song that was originally written for the Righteous Brothers. So you figure, well, that's going to be a good song. And then the Righteous Brothers broke up and Normie went, yeah, no, I'll take it, thanks. Or words to that effect. Beautiful recording. 36-piece orchestra. Yeah. And the guys from Led Zeppelin. Next hour.
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4: Down, Miss Daddy, down.
5: Thanks, Mark. Good afternoon. Checking those roads once again. For you, the M1 slow southbound from Ormo to Narang. Olsen Avenue a little slow through Southport at the moment. Smith Street Motorway is still heavy northbound there. And the Gold Coast Highway sticky through Surfers Paradise, Broadbeach and Miami. Reedy Creek Road also busy both ways through Burley Heads and Merrimack. Delays on Gooding Drive. Bermuda Street congested northbound through Varsity Lakes. And Nielsen's Road looking busy too through Carrara. Tough new e-scooter and e-bike laws are now in place to stop behaviour that puts lives at risk. 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That's our sponsor. It's Nathaniel Singleton, and that's traffic on 94.1 Goldie FM.

0: Epic stuff from Supertramp, Crime of the Century. Before that, Marsha Hines, great song from 1981, Your Love Still Brings Me to My Knees, and Once in a Lifetime from Talkin' Heads. And it's 19 past five with a big g'day to John Nielsen.
1: G'day, Mark, and welcome to the Weekend Surfers. Well, we've had an epic few days of waves. Good chest high, head high in the sets. Look, I think it's peaked, and it is tapering as we speak, dropping down below that waist-high level. But we're going to have a couple of feet, but that's probably all. So it really, it's off to your favourite beach break. Top end of town, Stratty, main beach, the Naranac area. It's got a few little peelers, and ditto through mid-coast there, Mermaid, Miami, North Burley. Not much on offer. A little bit on the inside, nothing really on the port. Inside Lacey's there at Currumbin, and ditto inside the Superbank there, a little wave at Little Marley. Around the corner, D-Bar, a few people out there. It's clean, it's crisp, it's a beautiful day. Temp's great. Days are getting a little bit longer now, but you can check the North Tweed Coast for a little bit more size. We've had a southerly influence, bit of northwester on it, which makes it offshore, but you've got to find the swell. But I would be amongst it. I reckon you'll find a little wave around backside of Byron there, back beach there, Tellows, down through Broken, and 7 Mile Beach into Lanark's, maybe worth the drive. So we'll check it. Live Eye, Gold Coast City Council lifeguards, 10 past 8 in breakfast tomorrow, and they'll be manning plenty of red and yellow flagged patrolled areas. So enjoy the weekend. I will see you in the lineup. John Nielsen with the Beach and Surf Report.
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4: Jam. Thanks, Mark. Good afternoon. The M1 is slow southbound from Ormo to Narang. Olsen Avenue seeing delays there through Southport. Smith Street Motorway under speed northbound. The Gold Coast Highway sticky through Surfers Paradise, Broad Beach and Miami. Reedy Creek Road busy both ways through Burley Heads. Bermuda Street also congested northbound through Varsity Lakes. Meanwhile, in Merrimack, we've got delays on Gooding Drive at the moment. It's looking that way too on Nilsson's Road through Carrara. 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That's our sponsor. 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

0: 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Love Child from Diana Ross and the Supremes. Olivia with John and You're the One That I Want. And There Must Be an Angel from Eurythmics. It's 27 to 6. Back in a moment, our final track from our album of the week, Normie Rowe's Greatest Hits. And the song I'm going to play, 36-piece orchestra. Yeah, and the guys from Led Zeppelin next.
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0: 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And our 94.1 FM Album of the Week is sponsored this week by, love the fact that we've got a sponsor like this, Normie Rowe. The story continues. It's his Father's Day show, or he'll be doing it at Twin Towns on September 6th. Huge show. Last year's show was brilliant. This year, bigger and even better. Book now at Twin Towns for The Story Continues, Father's Day, September 6th at Twin Towns. And our final track from Normie Rowe's Greatest Hits comes, well, for our, I forgot to mention our very first King of Pop was Normie, 1967 and 1968, when it was the Go Set magazine back in those days. In 1966, he was in London, and he was having a listen to a series of demos, you know, songs from songwriters. One of them had been written by Barry Mann and Cynthia Weil, legendary songwriters, and they'd written this song for the Righteous Brothers. But then the Righteous Brothers broke up. Oops. And Normie went, oi, oi, oi, or legalese words to that effect. He then recorded it. Beautiful recording. 36-piece orchestra, which also included a couple of session musicians, one John Paul Jones on bass and Jimmy Page on guitar. Yes, Led Zeppelin boys. Here is It's Not Easy, Normie Rowe, 94.1 FM.

Ah, big stuff from Normie. 36-piece orchestra, John Paul Jones, Jimmy Page from Led Zeppelin, they're all in there. It's Not Easy from our very first King of Pop, 1967, and then 1968 again, and our album of the week this week has been an absolute pleasure. Sponsored by Normie Rowe, the story continues. It's on at Twin Towns, Father's Day, September 6th, this year, with special guest Mr. Velvet Waters himself, Tony Worsley, because he was a stablemate of Normie's back in the day. So while they were friends, they were also opposition at the same time. They'll be both. Tony will be doing a guest spot there on the show as well. Normie Rowe, the story continues Father's Day, September 6th. Don't miss it. Book now at Twin Towns.

0: Ah, mighty stuff, isn't it? Tribute to Helen Reddy, I Am Woman. With Dragon before that, Rain, and Normie Rowe, the final track from our album of the week with Normie Rowe's greatest hits, It's Not Easy. Back in a moment, we'll check in with George Manolis with the dive and snorkel report. But Diane, what happened to Normie? Where'd Normie go? And mind you, this is my last chance to say this. Oh, let's go to the latest word from our sponsor, Normie Rowe.
1: That's great.
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6: Great conditions are forecast within the seaway over the next few days. Winds are very slight, however, regularly changing direction. High tides are late afternoon at around 1.4 metres and the water temperature at the surface has dropped to around 19 degrees and this has been measured at 17 degrees at depth. Swells offshore are peaking at over 2 metres, so this means no offshore diving. We have observed large schools of dolphins coming into the seaway to feed on bait fish. We suggest that seaway snorkeling and diving will be rewarding over the next few days. However, offshore diving is a no-go. Always dive with a buddy and check conditions before entering the water. George Manolis, Gold Coast Dive and Snorkel. Check out our meet and greet events on Facebook. 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
7: Down, this valley down.
8: Thanks, Mark. Good afternoon. The M1 is slow southbound from Ormo to Narang. Smith Street Motorway remaining under speed northbound as well. Olsen Avenue seeing delays there through Southport. The Gold Coast Highway is sticky through Surfers Paradise, Broad Beach and Miami. Reedy Creek Road busy both ways through Burley Heads. Bermuda Street congested northbound through Varsity Lakes. In Merrimack, delays on Gooding Drive. Nielsen's Road also looking that way through Carrara. Snowy River, Brisbane Caravan and Motorhomes clearance

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Strike up a deal at Snowy River, Brisbane, Pacific Highway, Tanimera. That's our sponsor. It's Nathaniel Singleton, and that's Traffic on 94.1 Goldie FM.

0: There's a good little sample of 94.1 FM, bit of 70s rock with Susie Quattro, bit of show tunes with Babs and Memory, and a bit of new wave from The Cure with Close to Me from 1981. Billy Joel's coming up next. We've got The Days of Pearly Spencer coming up very shortly. Now, if you don't know that song, it's a song that we still get phone calls every now and then whenever we play it. Everyone going, what song is that? Well, I'll play it not too far away here at the Gold Coast Stone, 94.1 FM.
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2: 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Oh, happy birthday. Down, this valley
3: down. Thanks, Mark. Good evening. The M1's still a little slow southbound through Arundel at the moment. The Smith Street Motorway looking pretty good in both directions at the moment. The Gold Coast Highway still sticky through Surfers Paradise, Broadbeach and Miami. Reedy Creek Road remaining busy in both directions through Burley Heads. Bermuda Street looking good in both directions too through Varsity Lakes. In Merrimack, it's delay free on Gooding Drive. Nilsson's Road also looking pretty good through Carrara. 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

0: Yes, man. The Days of Pearly Spencer is what it's called. From Gold Coast Zone 94.1 FM with The Days of Pearly Spencer, David McWilliams. Like I said, every now and then we still get phone calls on that one. What song's that one? From 1967. Before that, Spice Girls, Stop, and Billy Joel from 52nd Street, My Life at 29 past 6. Don't forget tonight from 7. Big stuff it is. Kerr's Country. John Kerr.
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0: Still like that one. Need You Now from Lady Antebellum. Before that, Bruno Mars, Anderson .Paak and Silk Sonic with Leave the Door Open. Dire Straits, Once Upon a Time in the West and Never Be the Same from Jessica Mauboy. It's 13 to 7, Friday night it is. That means tonight from 7, John Kerr will be in. It is Kerr's Country. If you love country music, he does. All the artists, they love John too. Tonight from 7, Kerr's Country only. On the Gold Coast Zone, 94.1 FM. 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
2: Down. Thanks, Mark. Good evening. The M1 still seeing slight southbound delays through a Arundel Smith Street motorway delay free through Parkwood. The Gold Coast Highway sticky through Surfers Paradise, Broad Beach and Miami. Reedy Creek Road untroubled in both directions through Burley Heads. No troubles on Bermuda Street through Varsity Lakes. Olsen Avenue looking good through Southport. Meanwhile, the Merrimack, no worries there on Gooding Drive. And Nielsen's Road also looking pretty good through Carrara. Census night was Tuesday, the 11th of August. There's still time to complete. In the census, every answer matters. Authorised by the Australian Bureau of Statistics, Canberra. That's our sponsor. It's Nathaniel Singleton, and that's traffic on 94.1 Goldie FM.

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1: Yeah, thank you, Mark. Tonight I'm going to be introducing a new country music band from the southern end of the Gold Coast. Oh, they're pretty good. It's a very exciting time for Australian country music because quite a few of our artists are now regularly appearing on shows in the United States or in the UK or in Europe. James Johnson has just played Glasgow and introduced his new hit with bagpipe accompaniment, and I'll play it soon. New single by the Wolf Brothers. And how many country songs have debuted on the American charts in the number one position? I'll be playing one of them. We're on soon.

Yeah, if you want to do all of that, shake your hips and sing along, you're more than welcome over the next 3 hours. I'm going to tell you tonight about how well Australian country music artists are doing overseas. We're everywhere in Europe and the United Kingdom, and certainly making a presence felt in the American country music market, which is the most marketable of them all, the most successful of them all. Morgan Evans, who now lives in Nashville, is going to be one of the judges on Australian Idol next year, 2027. He's had a terrific career since we first spotted him long, long time ago. We've got a brand new record tonight by the Wolf Brothers. The Wolf Brothers have got a new single. It's called Wannabe. It's pretty good. Speaking of brothers, from the southern end of the Gold Coast, I've heard the word over the last couple of weeks about a new and a very young group. Called the RB Brothers, and we're going to play their song. It'll be the debut of the RB Brothers on radio all around Australia when I play their song sometime in the next 45 minutes tonight on Kerr's Country.

0: I mean, that is just double dynamite, isn't it? Two of the biggest names in country music today, one male, one female, Morgan Wallen and our dear, dear friend Ella Langley, in the song called I Can't Love You Anymore. Smash at the moment all over the world. In a moment or two, I'll play you, I'd have to say, and I'm not being rude or disrespectful, a bit of a song from left field that nobody will have probably ever heard of before, maybe just a few, but I play it for a good reason. It's Connie Britton, who has long been on our television screens in a multitude of shows, and Hayden Panettiere, who passed away during the week. A very sad story connected to this extremely attractive and very talented Hayden Panettiere, who was in a lot of television shows. She did quite a few movies as well. Most notably for the two of them, they were in the streaming television show Nashville, which naturally we watched because of the title, and it was really a story about a bunch of country singers in Nashville, Tennessee, and all the things going on between them, and the rivalries, the butchery, and the great friendships. So a terribly sad story that Hayden Panettiere, they did have this song on the country music charts way back then when Nashville was all the go. I'll have a listen to it. It's called He Ain't Gonna Change. We'll play it for you next at 94.1 FM Coors Country.
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0: at 94.1 FM on the Gold Coast. That's Mr. Urban showing off a little on guitar, and it's from his fabulous album. I do like it a lot. A couple of the tracks I could do with that, but I never liked the songs originally. Keith Urban has taken hold of some of his favourite records, obviously, done by various artists down through the years, and has put out a new album. That's one of the tracks on it. It is called Baby. Come back, Keith Urban, on Coast Country at the Gold Coast on 94.1 FM. I like on the programme every now and again playing major hit records that were hit records like a year ago or 2 years ago, 5 years ago, 10 years ago. We're about to do so. A song called Bury Me in Georgia. Some of you might remember it. It was a number one hit record in 2022. The artist Kane Brown. Now, excitingly, Kane Brown is coming to Australia, and he's even more excitingly, he's coming in company with Casey Musgraves. We'll play Casey a little later on in the show tonight. Kane Brown and one of his big hits 3 years back called Bury Me in Georgia is coming up at Coors Country.
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0: If my wife happens to be listening tonight, she'd be very pleased with me and also very pleased with that song. She's an enormous fan of the Wolf Brothers, and that's their brand new single. Tom and Nick, well done, guys, from Tasmania, although Tasmania was a long time ago. You've been around the world. You made the world your home ever since then, and you'll continue to do so with a brand new record called Wannabe, right where I wanna be. The Wolf Brothers debuting on Coast Country and the Gold Coast Zone 94.1 FM. I wonder if they're going to be at CMC Rocks next year, or if the Wolfies are going to be at any of the Country Music Festival, and there's a whole bunch of them between now and CMC Rocks. Anyway, that's going to be staged from Wednesday, March 17. It's a fair way off, isn't it, really? To and including Sunday, March the 21st. But, I mean, there's some people give you an argument. It's allegedly the biggest country music festival in Australia per annum. The 20th event is set for the Willowbank Raceway, a venue that's near Ipswich, just up the road, of course, and it'll go feature country acts from Australia and overseas. They haven't named anybody yet. From the inaugural 2008 event in Threadbow, I remember talking about that, 2008, I thought, this is a strange place to do a country music festival, Threadbow. Anyway, they then went on to the Hunter Valley, Townsville, and now it's Willowbank, where they've been for quite a while. Lineup, as I said, speculation is running fairly hot, with the full artist announcement coming later on in the year. We're just going to have to be patient. Maybe the Wolf Brothers, certainly because they'll have a hit record at the time, that's for sure. This year, the one earlier in the year, featured Aussie stars including Wade Foster, Lee Kernaghan, James Johnson, Tyler Rodriguez, and overseas artists like Dasher and Jordan Davis and Darius Rucker. The 2026 event of CMC Rocks attracted a crowd of more than 25,000. We'll watch this space for the artist announcement. It is getting closer, folks. So's Alan Jackson and his revival. Was it Orleans? It was Orleans, who had it as a massive hit record song called Still the One, used, of course, extensively by the Channel 9 network when they were actually the number one television network. They're not anymore, but they used it to great effect, and Alan Jackson used it to even greater effect. We'll play it soon.
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AB, and when he says there at the end, you still got a babe, that certainly refers in spades to him. He's not terribly well man, and he's not young anymore, but he still has got it. He is still the one, as far as many people are concerned. Alan Jackson, a worldwide favourite, and he has been for decade upon decade. It'll be sad when he doesn't go into a recording studio anymore. It is Coast Country. We're on the Gold Coast, 94.1 FM, and I'm John Kerr. Now, a little bird has told me there's a country music group named the RB Boys who are getting themselves stacks and stacks of new fans every day. I mean, there's nothing unusual about brothers doing country music. We just had the Wolfies on. But this group's younger than most, and they're based on the southern end of the Gold Coast, which pleases us enormously. I'm told they were born and raised on a small farm. Their age from 9, yeah, it's pretty young, through to 16. Well, there's Harlan, who is 16. What a good-looking rooster he is. He's a handsome bloke. Harlan plays guitar and he takes lead vocals. Jaya, I hope that's how you pronounce your name. We haven't met yet. J-I-Y-A. Jaya is 14. He plays vocals and guitar. Macca is 12 and he plays banjo. And Bossy is 9 and he plays the bass. 9 years of age and playing the bass. Fair dinkum. They've recently attended the Tamworth Academy, where seasoned, established performers teach what it takes to make it in the country music industry. It ain't easy, folks. And I'm sure the RB brothers are going to find that out, but they're in good hands. They're going to be playing at the Broadbeach, the Groundwater Country Music Festival. We'll get a chance to see them at Broadbeach this coming October. There's a long list headed by Casey Chambers, and I know that the RB brothers are going to be on the agenda over the three-day period at Broadbeach. They've done quite a few radio and television interviews already, very impressive. And the one that probably pleases the RB brothers most is they achieved top 10 by busking on the streets of Tamworth. Now, we've talked about it before. That's where anybody can set up on the streets of Tamworth during the January festival and sing songs. We've talked about it many times over the years, where busking on the streets of Tamworth saw the start of the careers of Keith Urban and Lee Kernaghan and Troy. So these young guys from the Gold Coast performed on the Toyota stage. In the final, they reached the top 10. Fantastic. I'm told there's a large group of people, including the boys, listening to us tonight at a launch party, because the record is launched today for the release of the song we're about to play. So from the Gold Coast, the quite young and the extremely talented, the RB brothers, song is called Good Old Boys.

Very pretty as well, Miss Patton. That's an album which came out, oh gosh, it's about a decade, maybe even two decades ago. An album is called Treasures, and it's a little ripper where she sings some very, very familiar pop songs. That is the song by Dolly Parton there, Before the Next Teardrop Falls, which of course was a hit record for Freddie Fender. And what a big hit record it was, not only in country, it crossed the board and became a pop hit as well. All right, we're going to now play a song that has been a country music hit. Incidentally, those are the RB Brothers. If they're listening tonight at the launch party, hopefully you enjoyed hearing your song on the radio for the very first time. That's the debut of the record on radio anywhere in Australia. I believe it's on Spotify at the moment, so if you want to follow it through, it's simply the RB Brothers, and the song is called Good Old Boys. And our congratulations to them. Hopefully you might see them tomorrow. This is a song by Hardy, Eric Church, Morgan Wallen, Tim McGraw. How could it fail with those four singing the song that, as I say, has been a hit record really through almost the whole year? It's called MacArthur.

Oh, what a voice. Absolutely one of my favourites. Many others as well. Marty Robbins died far too young. Song is called My Woman, My Woman, My Wife. I think Elvis might have done a version of that as well. Okay, Australia's about to be the home to another country music festival. How many are we going to have homegrown and people coming in from overseas? It'll be on our shores January of next year, not all that far away, really. Long Haul Festival, that's what they're calling it. Long Haul Festival will take over venues across Melbourne, Sydney and Brisbane, as we say, at the beginning of next year. And superstars Kane Brown, we've played a song of his earlier tonight, and Casey Musgraves, Be Still My Beating Heart, we're just about to play a Casey Musgraves song, will both be performing exclusively at the aforementioned festival. The headliners will be joined by an American rising star, Charles Wesley Godwin. He's got a hit at the moment, which I'm playing on Coast Country. Homegrown talent will also be represented, of course, at the festival with a stellar lineup of Australian talent. Denver will be there, Taylor Moss will be there, Tyler Rodriguez and quite a few others. The festival will take over three locations in January next year, starting at Melbourne Showgrounds, Friday the 22nd of January, continuing at Sydney Showgrounds, Saturday 23rd of January, and concluding for us at Brisbane's RNA Showgrounds, Sunday 24th of January. It's called the Long Haul Festival. Get your tickets now. This is one of the girls you'll see, the wreck from America, Casey Musgraves. This was a hit that she had just a few weeks or a few months ago. She's got a current hit, which I think I played last week, called Mexico Honey. But this is the one that I absolutely go nuts about. Casey Musgraves and Dry Spell.

He's touring America at the moment, as well he should. That's his home, of course. He ain't young anymore, but he's still fantastic. Why not Australia, Garth? Come on, do us a favour, will you? I was reading all about this record by Garth Brooks. Came out some long time ago at the beginning of his career. The article that I first read said that this is the song by Garth Brooks, More Than a Memory, that is the only song to have ever debuted on the American country music chart at number one. I mean, that's quite a spectacular thing to do. You debut in the Hot 100 and you come on for the first week at number one. But anyway, it was incorrect, and I don't know why it was incorrect. It was a fairly reliable source because I further delved into the story, and there's 16 songs that have become number one on their very first appearance at the American country music charts. I thought we actually might play some of the next week, and that'll be one of the themes of next week, the songs which have debuted at number one. Anyway, but Garth Brooks with More Than a Memory certainly is one of those 16. And talking about position on country music charts, this one is currently top 10 on the Australian Country Songs Top 40. It's Andrew Swift and Brick by Brick at 94.1 FM.

0: What a fantastic song. And no wonder it's so fantastic, because it's written by the equally fantastic Bob Seger, who had, of course, with the Silver Bullet Band, the original hit record on that one. But that's Brooks and Dunn, Against the Wind. Coast Country, the Gold Coast, on 94.1 FM. We played KC Musgrave's one or two records back. I should have mentioned at the time, it's her birthday today. According to the time difference with the United States, she may just be waking up to her 38th. She was born on this day in 1988, Kacey Musgraves, American country music artist. She self-released, and that's a brave thing to do, self, no help from any record companies, self-released three albums before appearing on the fifth season of the American Network's singing competition. I don't think we got it here. It was called Nashville Star. That was in 2007. She placed seventh. Who knew what was to come? She signed with Mercury Records in 2012, released her solo debut single called Merry Go Round, which is included on her album Same Trailer, Different Park. I love, I became aware of her when she did Follow Your Arrow. Very controversial song, as a couple of the songs she does are, but Follow Your Arrow was really controversial, but it was a massive, massive hit. So a happy 38th birthday to Kacey Musgraves. We'll blow a candle out for you when you come to Australia fairly shortly. It's Coast Country. In a moment, we'll play the number one country song in America at the moment, Lainey Wilson, John Mayer, Phone, Keys, Wallet.
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Oh, I seem to remember that. Yes, I seem to remember that. That track came along with about 30 seconds of nothing music at the end of it. I should have remembered. Song is by Luke Bryan. Was a hit record for Luke, or quite a big hit record too, called One Margarita. And that was a little while back, because country. We're not going to play a John Denver song tonight. I should be, shouldn't I? Really, we'll do so next week. But John Denver was in the news on this day in 1993. He blew, and not in a very good way, actually, unfortunately, he blew .14 when his Porsche motor car was pulled over in Aspen in Colorado, where, of course, the legal limit is .10. So he pleaded guilty. I don't think he had much chance, really, to do otherwise, to driving while impaired. He was sentenced to 28 hours of community service. I'd forgotten all about this. Mind you, it's only a minor thing, which includes performing a benefit concert for the Tipsy Taxi Service. I think that's absolutely fantastic, really. They call a taxi service the Tipsy Taxi Service. In other words, if you're a little bit tipsy, I mean, obviously it explains itself, doesn't it? You get that cab. So John Denver in strife with the long arm of the law on this day in 1993. Now we have on Kerr's Country at 94.1 FM, Ronnie Millsap. He does his version of Charlie Rich's song called Behind Closed Doors.

country song. He's got such a powerful voice, Australian country music performer, now playing all around the world. This is James Johnson and his brand new release called Country Song. I watched the video of it today. My gee, gives it something, I tell you. I did mention at the beginning of the program that it's a spectacular invasion of the rest of the world by Australian country music artists. There's so many of our artists who are now performing in Europe, in various parts of Europe, certainly throughout the United Kingdom and all over the United States, which in country music terms is really where it's at. Anyway, James Johnson is certainly one of them. He's just played Manchester in England, Birmingham, he's been there. He's played a big country music festival in the UK, and he's played Glasgow, where he sang that song, Country Song. He's won the Entertainer of the Year, he's won the Male Artist of the Year, he's played CMC Rocks. He's got a new album out, which is called Where You Will Find Me. And James Johnson will be playing the Gympie Music Muster. Interesting, at the Glasgow show that he did a little while back when he sang that song, Country Song, he had a bagpiper coming out and playing the bagpipes. And I think you can hear something that sounds a bit like a bagpipe during the actual recording of James Johnson's brand new record called Country Song. Now, it was on this day in 1961, long, long time ago, when Patsy Cline recorded her version of the Willie Nelson song Crazy. Imagine that. It was one of the greatest records ever in country music, was recorded on this day in 1961 during sessions at the Bradley Film and Recording Studio in Nashville, Tennessee. Patsy Cline's husband, you've heard the story before, maybe, or you might have seen the movie. Patsy Cline's husband heard, first of all, the song on the jukebox at a place called Tootsie's Orchid Lounge in Nashville. He was there having a few drinks, more than a few, according to the movie, really, and he heard this song being played, and later he played it to his wife, Patsy, who absolutely hated it because Willie Nelson's demo spoke the lyrics ahead of and behind the beat. Patsy Cline's producer, Owen Bradley, arranged it in the ballad form in which it was recorded on this day in 1961.

0: I said last week when I debuted the program, the song on Kerr's Country at 94.1, I said, gee, that's a good song. That'll probably go far. Well, actually, this week, it's number two on the American country music countdown charts. The song is called Been By Now. If it was meant to be, it would have been By Now. And the song, a big hit by Morgan Wallen. Now, we're going to play in a moment or two at Kerr's Country an Adam Brand. G'day, Brandy. Brandy still lives on the Gold Coast, does he? I know he's been and gone. I can never keep track of where he's living. But I think the last time I heard, Adam was on the Gold Coast. And, of course, one of the leading country music performers, and has been for a number of years and will continue to be for a number of years. It's interesting when I was talking about the fact that at this particular point of time, Australian country music artists are doing very well overseas. You hear the stories all the time, like James Johnson and Max Forster and many, many others. Adam Brand has actually had a record chart on the American Billboard, and he reached number 46 in America with a song in 2010. There aren't too many when you go through all of the people in Australia who have had a charted record on the best-selling country music charts. Adam Brand is one of them from 2010, the song called Ready for Love. We'll play it next.
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mean, what it all comes down to is I just want to be by you. I debuted that last week and loved it, and hopefully you enjoy it too. That's going to be a hit. Luke Combs, well, that should make it a hit all on its own, but it has to be a rather good song. Be by you, Luke Combs, brand new. Interesting, there's a couple of songs I've played within 10 minutes of each other which have very similar titles. Be by you, Luke Combs. And about 10 minutes back, we played a song called Been By Now. It's a bit similar, isn't it? That was Morgan Wallen. There'll be people who will get confused when they play that all around the world over the next few weeks, probably me included. Which song are we playing here? Oh, no. On this day in 1938, Kenny Rogers was born. I'm sure you've heard a good deal about that on this radio station and various other stations. Are there any other stations throughout this day? Born on this day in Houston, Texas, Kenny Rogers, singer, songwriter, record producer, actor, entrepreneur. He's charted more than 120 hit singles across various musical genres, topping the country and the pop album charts for more than 200 individual weeks in the

United States alone. Now forget about all the other countries in the world. He was voted the favourite singer of all time in a 1986 joint poll by readers of both USA Today and also People magazine. I'm sure you've had a lot of Islands in the Stream and The Gambler and You Decorate My Life on this radio station during the day. Because of Kenny's birthday, I choose to play something different. Dottie West and Kenny, and All I Ever Need Is You.

Well, there's a little ripper for you, isn't it? A brand new song. It's debuting on Coast Country at 94.1 FM. Song is called First Light, and I'll tell you exactly where it is on the Australian Country Songs Top 40 in a minute or two. Let's get into that. Incidentally, we'll track down the top 10 country music songs on the various charts around the world, all compiled, and we'll come up with these details. Number one in America is Phone, Keys, Wallet, Lainey Wilson along with John Mayer. Number two is Been By Now. We've played that tonight, Morgan Wallen. Number three is Kingdom of Fear by Cameron Whitcomb. Number four, Who Told You That? Tucker Wetmore. Number five is Casey Musgrave, soon to entertain us in Australia in company with Kane Brown. Casey does Mexico Honey, takes it to number five on the American chart. Taylor Swift, still in there with I Knew It, I Knew You. Number seven, Shoot the Bull, Cody Johnson featuring Luke Combs. Number eight is Get to Drinkin' by Zach John King. And number nine, Cowgirl, Shaboozy. Number 10 is What You Want by Vincent Mason. I don't think we've played that one yet. We'll have to have a little listen and find out what it's all about. From the Australian Country Songs Top 40, number one is the song we've just played for you, First Light, Darren Coggan, featuring, now I don't know whether it's Jenny or Jeannie. It's spelled G-E-N-N-I. I've never seen that spelling before. Jeannie, I'll say Kane. She co-wrote the song along with Darren called First Light, number one on the Australian Country Songs Top 40. Darren, how much work can you get? He does television. He does one of those travel shows, and he's been doing it for years, also doing country music for years, getting rewarded for all of that with a number one song, First Light. Number two is Hayley Jensen, Wild as the Wind. Number three is Living Our Dream, Brendan McMahon. Number four, Our Piece of the Map, Kevin Sullivan. Number five, Brick by Brick, Andrew Swift. Number six is Like a 70s Day, Sandy Summers. And well, it was actually today on the Gold Coast. Number seven, Fishing Taught Me Patience, Sally Jane. Number eight, Opening Gates for Dad, Pete Dennehy. God, he's a funny guy. Haven't heard a record on the charts for Pete in quite a long while. Well overdue, Pete. Opening Gates for Dad. Number nine is 10-2-3, Faith Williams. And number 10 is Gold Line by Sarah Lynn. Best-selling country music singles around the world are tabulated for you. Here's one that was, years and years and years ago. Well, first of all, it was a pop hit song, a novelty pop hit song. I believe the guy's name was Jim Stafford when he sang about spiders and snakes. This is the country version. You remember Loretta Lynn and Conway Twitty.

0: remember when Loretta Lynn said, "You want to walk me home again?" And I said, yes, I do. And she said,
1: "Well, I don't have to go right home, and I'm the kind that don't like to be alone. If you would, I would too."
0: And so we took a stroll and wound up down by the swimming hole. And she said,
1: "Do what you want to do, I don't care."
0: I got silly and I found me a frog in the water by Holly Law. And I shook it out, and I said, "Loretta, this frog's for you."
2: "I don't like spiders and snakes, and that ain't what it takes to love me.

0: Well, I think of that girl from time to time, and I phone up when I got me a dime, and I say, hello, baby, ain't you cool? She said,
1: do you remember when, and would you like to get together again? Mm-hmm. And if you do, hey, I'll see you after school.
0: Well,
2: that's crazy.
0: I was shy and so for a while. Most of my loving was tough and smile, till she said,
1: come on over here, I don't care.
0: I was nervous as you might guess, still looking for something to slip down a dress, and she said,
1: evidently, come well, you don't know why we're here.
0: Yeah.
3: I don't like spiders and snakes, and that ain't what it takes to love me like I want you to.

So it was exciting news when there's a new single from Kenny Chesney. Well, that was he. And the song is called Carry On. Remember those Carry On movies? Carry On. I can't remember the title of one of them, but they were funny. They were English. They were very slapstick. And they were also very naughty. Only the English can get away with that kind of humour in a series of movies. Okay, let's talk a little about Brian Cadd here. We don't play Brian, of course, on the country music program. We should, because I know that he really digs country music. I mean, who doesn't, really? There's going to be a special day for Brian and quite a few others at the Darcy's Arms Hotel this coming Tuesday. He's got a new record out, which I'm not going to play tonight, although I think it was released today. We'll play it next week for sure. It's called Believe with Brian Cadd. Brian Cadd had a stroke back in 2025, a few of you, and I'm sure mostly all of you will remember that. An extraordinary group of his friends and fellow musos came together to complete the song that he'd started, written by Brian Cadd, Jamie Regan, Lindsay Waddington. G'day, Lindsay. Lindsay, of course, is from the recording studios here on the Gold Coast and has had a lot of hits all on his own as a singer. The track features, listen to this, Glenn Shurick, Russell Morris, John Williamson, and Lindsay Waddington. There's quite a few others in there as well. I've left some out. Brian Cadd's original voice is at the centre of the recording, but you might be able to pick up all the other people who contribute to unique Australian music collaboration. He's a major performer. He's been an executive in the recording business. He's a songwriter. He's certainly a singer over a 50-year period. Remember Brian Cadd from The Group? That's spelled G-R-O-O-P. Those of you who can remember back to the 60s and 70s. Axiom, of course, most famous. In the United States, Brian Cadd was a member of the Flying Burrito Brothers. He produced Tina Arena, I think the first to produce Tina. Glenn Shurick, he had his own record label. Who remembers Bootleg Records? And in 2007, Brian Cadd was inducted into the ARIA Hall of Fame. Good luck to you, Brian. I hope it's a very big day. Look forward to being there, actually, at Darcy's Arms this coming Tuesday. We'll get that record, Brian Cadd and Friends. It's a good bunch of friends. We'll play it for you next week on Kerr's Country, 94.1 FM. Here's an American group by the name of Brentwood. The song you'll recognise was a hit for Stephen Stills, who co-wrote the song. Stephen Stills, Yap, Nash and Young, Love the One You Are With.

0: I'm absolutely gobsmacked. I think a lot of other people in the radio and television and entertainment business are equally amazed, really, at the number of brand new country music singers we seem to be getting. I mean, you'd have to say that it is alive and well, Australian country music. Every other day, coming up on my computer at home, there's about three or four or five brand new names. You've got to go and listen to all these records to say, well, yeah, well, I think that's going to be okay. That could be a hit. Maybe that's got a little way to go yet. Anyway, I think it's absolutely fantastic that we're in a great state with country music in the country of Australia. That's probably one of the reasons why we get so many country music festivals here. Holy mackerel! The number of country music festivals between now and the end of the year here in Australia is quite staggering. One of the biggies will be called Savannah in the Round, and that's going to be in Mareeba in the heart of tropical North Queensland. Listen to all the people that is going to be there. Well, there's going to be Tyler Braden in from the United States, Clayton Mullen in from the United States, and for goodness sakes, Don McLean, the Don McLean, along with the Aussie group Icehouse, along with Kingswood, along with Lee Kernaghan, Ian Moss, Troy Cassidaly, the Wolf Brothers played the brand new song earlier in the night, Mental as Anything. Could tell you a funny story about Mental as Anything, but I better not. Max Jackson, Brooke McLeamod and Adam Eckersley, Tory Dark Dragon. Over 30,000 people attended last year the Savannah in the Round. So it's going to be at Mareeba, and that will be in October. Where's the date? I've got it written down there. Thursday the 8th of October to Sunday the 11th of October at the Mareeba Rodeo Grounds. Tickets at savannahintheround.com.au. In a minute or two, Chris Christopherson, joined by one-time wife Rita Coolidge, and the song called I've Just Got to Have You.
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Just two of the most delightful young girls, were probably not all that young nowadays, actually, that you could ever hope to meet, really. The Sunny Cowgirls, like I've said a couple of times before on the show, seen them a number of times in person in my studio in Sydney and also at Tamworth Country Music Festival. Never actually seen the performance yet. I don't know, I've missed out on that. Sunny Cowgirls and a brand new release, first release by the Sunny Cowgirls in quite a while by my reckoning. Song is called Weather Dad. And the Sunny Cowgirls' weather dad could tell them that the weather for the weekend on the Gold Coast will be, well, cloudy tomorrow, Saturday. There's the chance of showers. That doesn't necessarily mean there will be. I seem to remember I was telling you last week exactly the same kind of forecast for last weekend when the air show was on, the international air show. And what a spectacular weekend it was. I think it might have been one drop of rain towards the end of Sunday afternoon. Anyway, tomorrow cloudy, chance of showers, 23 degree maximum on the Goldie, and there will be rain, it seems, definitely, plus 23 degrees on Sunday. Cyndi Lauper and Emmylou Harris, and this is a song that goes back into the 1920s, I kid you not. I was trying to think off the top of my head there who first recorded this, Red somebody or other. No, maybe not. I'll have to look it up. Anyway, this is the version by Cyndi Lauper, Emmylou Harris. Detour, there's a muddy road ahead.

0: Yeah, I play that at home. It's a brand new record by Miranda Lambert. I played it at home a couple of times during the week, and I thought, I'm not too sure about it, but we better play it. It's a brand new Miranda Lambert record. Hearing it there for the third time, love it like a brother. It's a beauty. It's called Sunset Marquee. It reminds me so much of something that was a really big pop hit. Am I thinking of the theme to The Love Boat? That's what I'm actually thinking. I'm not too sure that's right, but it's certainly reminding me of some song that was a big hit many, many years ago, a pop hit that was a hit many, many years ago. Miranda Lambert from her new album Crisco and Sunset Marquee. Jerry Lee Lewis coming up on Kerr's Country of the Gold Coast on 94.1 FM.
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you've moved on, but I'm still here. Yeah, I guess we've all been through hell every now and again for various things that have happened in our lives, just providing you can come out the other side with a smile on your face, and most of us do. There's a little big town, LBT, and a hit they had some years ago now called Hell Yeah. This is also going back into the country music gold vault to find a song called Baby I Lied. Two or three people have recorded this one. I believe that the original might have been this, Deborah Allen and Baby I Lied.

94.1 Coast Country tonight. Before we wrap up, I'm a bit interested in the song. It's a new release in America. It's done by Coe Wetzel, whoever the hell Coe Wetzel is. They have the strangest names in country music. I shouldn't really say that. It's my fault because I should have looked it up during the week who he is. I know he's a very established music performer in the United States, and he wants to sing a country song with our gal Ella Langley, so he's got to be all right. Here's the Excuse Me, You Look Like You Love Me with her latest release. She just pours out records, doesn't she? Coe Wetzel, Ella Langley, the song called Jaded.

Yeah, that goes back. It's old, even older than me. That's saying something. I think it might have been Vera Lynn who did that. I don't want to set the world on fire. I just want to set a little old flame in your heart. Well, that would be a winning line, I would think, if you posted it on the next young lady that you're trying to chat up, guys. I talked about Reba McEntire, made me think that I wanted to hear her tonight on Coast Country at 94.1. Here's the song that she did called Does He Love You? It was originally done with Linda Davis, and that's the version I'm going to play for you now. She then went on to record it with Kelly Clarkson. I think she's also done it with Dolly. Anyway, Reba and Linda Davis, Does He Love You? And the Beach Boys and Willie Nelson will take us out of Coast Country tonight.

I'm taking a look at 94.1 FM weather, sitting around about 14 degrees right now. Looking ahead to your weekend, GC. Saturday brings a cloudy high of 22, light rain possibility. Clearing up for a Sunday pleasant high of 22 degrees. So, yeah, nice weekend on the way here at 94.1 FM.

0: It's the Goldie Zone 94.1 FM. Noel Z, did you see what he did for Jetstar's 22nd birthday? It was pretty cool. He showed up. It was a flight to Townsville, and he performed his classic song "What About Me" live for all the passengers, with 50 Shannon Noel lookalikes singing along. I mean, that's a pretty cool stunt, right? With Noel Z. MJ on the air next. No milk
1: today. They are one of the best-selling bands of the British invasion. Herman's Hermits. And they're back in Australia this August for one night only at Twin Towns. 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

0: 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Grab your leash and bring out your furry best friend this weekend. Hawes at the Park is taking over the Mudrabar Showgrounds in Wurrungaroo. So bringing together over 80 stalls, food trucks, and plenty of fun for your tail wagging friends, all for a good cause as well. So if you want to go and check it out, that's this weekend in Mudgee. Coming up next, Elton and George Michaels. Don't let the sun go down on
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0: It's the Goldie Zone 94.1 FM. Don't know if you know this about the big O, Roy Orbison just played there, but he wore those famous dark glasses because of terrible eyesight since childhood. But the iconic look actually started by accident in 63 when he left his regular sunnies on a plane and had to perform his in his prescription sunnies. So kind of became his lifetime trademark. We'll get to Love Song next and Candy Station here at 94.1 FM. Morning.
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0: It's the Goldie Zone 94.1 FM. Hello, welcome to your Friday night. Bring the weekend on. We'll get to Donna Lewis out of 1996, which was the same year here on the GC that the Gold Coast Chargers competed in the ARL Optus Cup, drawing their biggest home crowd of the season, 11,870 fans for a match against Auckland at Carrara Stadium. We'll get to Donna Lewis from 1996 next.
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Looking ahead to your weekend, GC, Saturday brings a cloudy high of 22, light rain possibility. Clearing up for a Sunday pleasant high of 22 degrees. So, yeah, nice weekend on the way here at 94.1 FM.

0: It's the Gold Coast Own 94.1 FM. Don McLean's 1971 epic American Pie is coming up in minutes. An 8-minute tribute to rock and roll history using the tragic 59 plane crash that killed Buddy Holly, Ritchie Valens, and the Big Bopper, known as The Day the Music Died. We'll get to that song after the Hooters, and we danced after this.
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1: Lim Dusty, we do love country music here at 94.1 FM. Earlier tonight, you might have heard Kurz at Country. Every Friday night, we do that from 7 till 10 for the absolute best in classic and modern country hits. But back into it next with a song from Dirty Dancing. She's Like the Wind, the beautiful Patrick Swayze with Wendy Fraser.
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0: You can drop me a text at any time tonight or this morning. I'm on till 5 0480 373 055 if you'd like to hear your favorite song. Like Duncan's done, he's a truckie, just driving through or past Bundle Road, is it? Where Hotter is, home of the arts. It's one of our sponsors. Hello to Hotter. Would love to hear some Billy Joel. So on for you next, Duncan. It's still rock and roll to me.
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The Gold Coast Titans take over Cbus Super Stadium in Robina, yes, on Sunday, with the NRLW squad kicking off against the Bronx at 10 to 12, followed by our NRLW boys are going head to head with the Sharks at 2 o'clock. So make sure you grab your tickets, head down to Robina. Another huge weekend of football at home here at 94.1 FM. Massive Sunday double header. The Gold Coast Titans take over Cbus Super Stadium in Robina, yes, on Sunday, with the NRLW squad kicking off against the Bronx at 10 to 12.

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She's listening tonight at the Pindara Hospital. Thank you so much for having us on. Hopefully, all is well with you. 0480 373 055 is my number to text. Love's Destiny Child. So we've gone from Kin Carnes, who's an ultimate independent woman, right, to Destiny's Child, independent woman here at 94.1 FM. 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

Welcome to your weekend, Gold Coast. Saturday morning on the GC, sitting around about 14 degrees. It's crisp outside. Looking ahead to later on today, cloudy with a top of 21, possible light rain, and Sunday with a high of 22. It's 94.1 FM.

0: 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If you've got a furry friend, you want to make sure you hit up the Mundrabar Showgrounds. 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

the ashtray. 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

0: Let me tell you all about our sponsor, House of Cyan. 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

0: been still rocking for like 3 decades, the incredible Rolling Stones there, Around and Around. Coming up next, we'll get to the 1978 classic Sweet Talkin' Woman from ELO, of course. Jeff Lynne actually wrote this, the whole thing he wrote overnight after wiping an entirely different track called Dead End Street, giving us this slick string heavy disco rocker masterpiece that we're still playing today and is such a timeless song. Get to Electric Light Orchestra on the other side of this.
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0: Another huge weekend of football at home here at 94.1 FM. Massive Sunday double header. The Gold Coast Titans take over Cbus Super Stadium in Robina, yes, on Sunday, with the NRLW squad kicking off against the Bronx at 10 to 12, followed by our NRLW boys are going head to head with the Sharks at 2 o'clock. So make sure you grab your tickets, head down to Robina to back our teams here at 94.1 FM.
1: 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If we have your birthday date, expect a birthday wish on air at 10 past 7 that morning. And on Friday at the end of that week, we'll do a draw and one lucky winner will celebrate their birthday with a dinner for two and a bottle of wine at the House of Siam Thai restaurant. 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

good morning. Welcome to your weekend. It's arrived. Sitting on a crisp 14, clear skies here in Mermaid Waters. Looking ahead to today, Saturday, mostly cloudy with a top of 21. And Sunday with, we're bringing back the sunshine with a high of 22. So a nice looking weekend on the Gold Coast.

0: That's our very own idol, Guys Sebastian, and Love on Display. It's 94.1 FM. If you're a big fan of the Beatles, and I'm yet to still find anyone that is not a fan, right? Every Sunday here at 94.1 FM, our very own Gary Field hosts the award-winning Magical Musical Tour, a deep dive into the story, the solo years, and the timeless music of the Beatles. And you can hear that every Sunday from 6. We'll get to Paul McCartney next and Band on the Run.
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0: It's the Goldie Zone 94.1 FM with the Dixie Chicks there. And nothing compares to you. We'll get to Oasis Wonderwall taking you back here at 94.1 FM to 2025, their massive live 25 reunion tour. They didn't play a song, a show, sorry, in Brizzy, unfortunately, but a lot of fans went to Melbourne, Sydney to check them out, calling it a triumphant return with a noting it felt like a generational event for younger fans who thought that they would never ever see the Gallagher brothers share a stage together. I mean, that was unheard of, wasn't it, for a decade or however long it was. We'll get to Wonderwall next here at 94.1 FM.
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2: 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Keeping you up to date with our coast, our Gold Coast. Only sunshine covers the coast more than 94.1.

0: Lucy's got us on. A big shout out to Lucy heading off to work tonight in Southport. Thank you so much for choosing us as your radio station, 94.1 FM. Would love to hear from Sting. I saw him a couple of years ago at a Day on the Green, Mount Cotton, Sera Mae Winery, and Englishman in New York when he did this live. It was a down tools moment. Get to that next. If you want to text me your favorite song or say hello this Friday or Saturday now. I believe it's the weekend. Now you can message me on 0480 373 055. 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

0: 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If you love your country, make sure you have a listen Friday nights from 7 till 10 p.m. It's our country music program. Thanks to John Kerr, he's the host. If you haven't heard it before, lots of international, local singer, songwriters, lots of interviews, all that kind of stuff. And often he broadcasts live. He has done so from the Groundwater Country Music Festival in Broadbeach, which is so cool. But yeah, we really support the country music here at 94.1 FM. 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

Well, good morning. Welcome to your weekend. It's arrived. Sitting on a crisp 14 clear skies here in Mermaid Waters. Looking ahead to today, Saturday, mostly cloudy with a top of 21. And Sunday with, we're bringing back the sunshine with a high of 22. So a nice looking weekend on the Gold Coast.

0: 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If you've got a furry friend, you want to make sure you hit up the Mudjabah Showgrounds. It's a massive pet-friendly community event, Paws at the Park. 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It's a community event and market dedicated to dogs and dog lovers, of course. 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So, yeah, certainly worth checking that out this weekend here at 94.1 FM.
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0: I am so excited here at 94.1 FM to get to your song request. 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The 1987 Power Ballad by Heart Alone. I mean, we've all given this a crack after a few. No one sounds like the Wilson sisters, but Anne Wilson blowing the roof off one of the most greatest explosive chorus vocals in rock history. A massive number one hit that still to this day defines the era. And I'll get it on for you next, Tracy, here at 94.1 FM.
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2: 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The Origins of the Species. It's about to tear apart what you thought about those oldies you know and love. Each week I'll investigate the origins of a certain song back to its earliest ancestor. You may think that song you love is the original. Well, I'm here to bust the myth. 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

0: That's our very own Bee Gees. Yes, I know they're from Redcliffe, but we own them. We claim them because Redcliffe is just up the road, right? The Bee Gees. New York Mining Disaster 1941. Back into the music next with Sam Hunt, followed by Skyhooks and Blue Jeans. You never know what you're going to get on this radio station. That's why I love it. It's 94.1 FM Morning.
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0: 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The Gold Coast Titans take over Cbus Super Stadium in Robina, yes, on Sunday, with the NRLW squad kicking off against the Bronx at 10 to 12, followed by our NRLW boys are going head-to-head with the Sharks at 2 o'clock. 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

Our very own Gary Field every Sunday night hosts the Magical Mystery Tour, which is just a dive deep journey into the Beatles. That's Paul McCartney and Wings. You can hear that show from 6 p.m. back into the music now. This is Normie Rowe. Before we get to three, we'll get to The Boss and Foreigner here at 94.1 FM. Morning.

0: Well, good morning. Welcome to your weekend. It's arrived. Sitting on a crisp 14 clear skies here in Mermaid Waters. Looking ahead to today, Saturday, mostly cloudy with a top of 21. And Sunday with, we're bringing back the sunshine with a high of 22. So a nice looking weekend on the Gold Coast.
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0: That's Jess Malboy. And then I met you on the Gold Coast Zone 94.1 FM. Take you back to 1995, which was a massive year for the Gold Coast. The region underwent a huge administration shakeup. Gold Coast City was officially amalgamated with the hinterland and northern parts of the Albert Shire Council. So it created the modern city of the Gold Coast. So, yeah, massive, massive year, officially making it one of Australia's fastest growing cities. Would you want to live in it? In anywhere else ever in the world? No, I don't think so. Take that from 1995 coming up next, back for good.
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0: big shout out to everybody taking part in the annual SkyPoint Sea to Sky Stair Challenge here at 94.1 FM on this weekend for living, mental health, and also for camp quality as well. So, yeah, you've got 1,331 stairs to climb right up to the observation deck at the Q1 building. So it's going to be amazing. So good luck and well done if you're doing that. I did it a few years ago and, yeah, certainly well worth it for a good cause. So, yeah, good luck. It's 94.1 FM.
1: Hello, I'm Wesley Orbison. Roy Orbison was known as one of the greatest singers of all time. But to me, he was also my dad. Please let me introduce to you John Steffen, one of the only singers in the world today that could do justice to my father's memory. Being a part of this show, I have the opportunity of sharing some very special things about my dad, as well as celebrating his life through his music.
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Well, you might be a party girl and up in the wee early morning hours. Time to go to bed. Do whatever you want. It's 94.1 FM. That's Tommy Bro and Party Girl. We're back into the music now with the Commodores and Easy. Thank you for having us on wherever you are across the GC. 94.1 FM, the Gold Coast Diary.

Welcome to your Saturday morning, Gold Coast. It's Janelle. We're sitting on around about 11 degrees at sunrise this morning at 6:11. Looking at your weekend ahead, though. Saturday, mostly sunny with a top of 24, while Sunday brings a high of 23 with a possible few light showers around the place. Here's Gloria Estefan and Bad Boy on 94.1 FM.

0: That is a band that proved that heartbreak never sounded so catchy, right? ABBA, from 1 billion records sold, they dominated the 70s. ABBA, with flawless Swedish pop hooks matching their velvet outfits, the breakup anthems you can still sing along to, from Waterloo to winning Eurovision. They're one of the greatest bands of all time, or groups, timeless, right? Just a notion. Here at 94.1 FM, we'll get to Bon Jovi on the other side of this morning.
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0: 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George Harrison coming up. I got my mind set on you on the other side of this. You're at 94.1 FM. Morning. Welcome to your weekend too, by the way.
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0: lots of stuff happening, as there always is living on the Gold Coast this weekend. 94.1 FM. 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

0: Not too far away until Gary takes the mic here at 94.1 FM for your Saturday morning. He's got all your local information, what you can get up to this weekend with the classic hits as well. And you never know what you're going to get here. 94.1 FM. I can tell you that The Voice, even though he's not doing shows anymore, unfortunately, due to health, but we'll get to Johnny Farnham's reasons on the other side of this. 94.1 FM morning.
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Massive Sunday doubleheader. The Gold Coast Titans take over Cbus Super Stadium in Robina, yes, on Sunday with the NRLW squad kicking off against the Bronx at 10 to 12, followed by our NRLW boys are going head to head with the Sharks at 2 o'clock. 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
2: Well, a big good morning to you. Hope we've got a pretty good day lined up. Let's check the weather first. Cloudy it is. Slight chance of a shower at 20% for not much in the rain gauge. And winds light. Top around about 23, it's just on 13 on the coast at the moment. Now, sunrise a bit over an hour away, officially at 11 past 6. It will set at 27 past 5 this evening. So 23 we are heading up to. Got some good music. Get out there and do whatever you might be doing this morning too. How about this one? Fleetwood Mac and Sarah. Great song. Gets us going. It is 94.1 Goldie FM.

0: Oh, what a hit. A 70s hit for a huge star maker, hit maker in the early 60s. Cold Joy there, Heaven Is My Woman's Love. Big number one on the coaster was. America before that from their debut album. And Sandman, he's probably still hanging about in places. And Michael Jackson in there, Given to Me. And also Sarah for Fleetwood Mac. We're up and running, 19 past five. Gary Bougen here. Thanks for joining us this hour. Some Noise Works not far away. Also another great Aussie band in Ice House. And another great Aussie entertainer in JPY. Ed Sheeran in the mix, Sabrina and Bee Gees. All lined up ready for you this hour here at 94.1 FM.
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0: Just love playing Aussie hits. How about that one? It's John Paul Young, JPY, Squeak, if you like, and yesterday's hero, Crazy from Ivor and Ice House and Noiseworks. John Stevens and the gang. Take me back. 29-6 now. Weather-wise, today cloudy, slight chance of a shower and light winds. 23, the expected top. 13 at the moment. Tomorrow, very similar temperature range, predicted 11 up to 23, and a partly cloudy Sunday. A medium chance of showers, around 60% tomorrow, most likely from late morning. Could be a storm late afternoon, or rather late morning and afternoon. And winds light then east-southeasterly at 15 to 20 k's. Early arvo and light late afternoon.
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0: That's one of those songs you just never forget. Late 60s, Bee Gees, To Love Somebody. Sabrina in there, Sexy Girl. Thank you, Sabby. Also, Ed Sheeran and the Lego House. You're at 94.1 FM at 18 to 6. Some more great songs up at the moment. There's one from Stevie Nicks on the way.
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You hail from Melbourne, which is interesting, seeing there's a Darlinghurst in Sydney. And a bit of help from Shadow Noel on this one. 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

0: rocks along, doesn't it? 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And already 4:26 here at 94.1 FM. Cars are up at the moment. Sometimes you might think I'm crazy, but no, they're going to sing all about it. That's next. Some news on the way too. It's 94.1 FM.
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0: There we go. Looking for words to rhyme with sorrow. How about forget about tomorrow? Surround yourself with sorrow. Cilla Black here at 94.1 FM. Amanda Marshall before that on that dark horse. Suits you, Mandy. At OMD, Orchestral Maneuvers in the Dark. If you leave, 18 past 6, Gary Bowden for your Saturday morning. This hour will include something from Shania Twain, Bette Midler, Beach Boys. Love them on a Saturday morning. Elton's Not Far Away, Moody Blues and Boston. All coming up this hour, 94.1 FM.
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0: seriously good version, and it was a jolly decent hit too back in the 70s. Bette Midler, that is, in the mood, the old Glenn Miller Orchestra hit from back in the 40s. And Shania Twain, Any Man of Mine. Hands are up. Yep, 27 past six. And checking in with the Seaway, Southport Seaway Tower, VMR, Point Danger, at half past the hour. 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

0: Ha, caught you out there. You go singing along, weren't you? Off to Hawaii with the Beach Boys out there in the Pacific, checking out that wonderful Pacific Ocean. We're going to see what's going on as far as the seaways are concerned. That's on the way and heading for 29 to 7.
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0: Looking at that forecast, it might be a good day to be heading out, but let's check in and see what reality is all about. And at Southport Seaway Tower, Narelle is there with us this morning. G'day, Narelle. And are you busy? Are you a busy morning?
2: We are. We're up to 29 and Sandy's still taking more while I'm talking to you.
0: Let her do that. Let's have a look at the forecast and the conditions, please.
2: Okay, I've got today, we've got temperatures at the moment are 14.3. And the winds are westerly winds, 4 to 5 knots. We have a low tide coming up at 0902 of 0.52 and a high tide at 16.34 of 1.39. We have 29 vessels on at the moment. Trawlers, wow. I've got one parked right in front of me.
0: A trawler? They haven't got the nets out in the seaway, I hope.
2: No, they just do a little bit of trimming up before they go back into dock.
0: So not a bad sort of morning, and the forecast doesn't look too bad either. They were talking about a bit of smoke haze. Any smoke haze around your way?
2: Can't see it at the moment.
0: Apart from that, it's looking like an absolute cracker day. So forecast simply variable winds around 10 knots, seas below a metre, swell easterly around a metre. Gee, it doesn't come any easier than that, does it?
2: It's going to be a good day, by the looks of it.
0: If you are going out, please, can we urge you, log on and log off when you come back, and Seaway Tower will keep an eye on you and check you off the list on your return and make it a safe day on the water. Narelle, it sounds like you're busy. We know you love it like that.
2: Good on you. Thanks, Gary.
0: Let's dive in the southern end of the coast and get a report from the gang at VMR at Point Danger. They've got a beaut spot looking out over the Tweed Bar there. And Keith is with us. Morning, Keith. How are things looking your way, mate?
3: Good morning, Gary. It looks like it's going to be a beautiful day for boating today. The weather conditions are really just right for it. We've only got light winds, and the bar right now is rated at slight to moderate, so there's no reason not to go. Winds offshore only 10 knots from a northerly direction. We've already had about 10 boats go out. We've got 6 on the log, and we're expecting quite a busy morning today. So there's about 10 surfers in the water. There is a surf cop at Duran Bar today. And, of course, as you well know, Gary, we've got our barbecue running Sunday morning. Best breakfast burger on the coast, they tell me. It's low tide at 9.03 this morning, but everything's pretty good. 10 knots, seas below a metre, swell easterly 1 metre. A little bit cloudy, but not expecting any rain.
0: Water temperature?
3: Yeah, water temperature is 20.6.
0: And, of course, if you are heading out, please log on, log off. We urge this every week. There is an app you can download. It'll help you on your way very quickly, and they can keep an eye on you and check you back in on your way and have a safe day on the water. Keith, thank you very much. Got it all covered there, mate. We'll catch up with you again real soon.
3: Thanks, Gary. All the best to you.
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0: Well, it doesn't look like too bad a day today. Maybe more showers coming along tomorrow, but they're saying cloudy today. Slight chance of a shower and 20% thereof. Light winds for us heading up to 23 degrees. Now, that temperature 12.5 on the coast at the moment. It's Elton John. He's a little apologetic because sorry seems to be the hardest word. Come on, you can say it, Elton. It is 94.1 FM.

0: Gee, wasn't that a big hit? The one and only big hit for the band from Boston, Massachusetts. It is Boston and More Than a Feeling. Moody Blues before that, Your Wildest Dreams. And Sorry seems to be the hardest word. Elton John. On you. Elt, 14 to 7. Now, well, what's on over the weekend? In fact, markets happening around the place today. Miami Marquetta Market from, it's on today, from 8 at Hillcrest Parade. The Carrara Markets on both days, as they normally are, with over 300 stalls from which to choose. Get in there, some big buys. And the Helensvale Farmers Market, now on at Discovery Avenue at Helensvale, with local farmers, bakers, makers and creators. In fact, underway from 8 o'clock this morning. Out and about and enjoy the coast with us, won't you? 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

0: Yeah, you've got to pace yourself with that band, haven't you? Dave D, Dozy, Beaky, Mick and Titch. It's like a rhythm. Legend of Xanadu, whip cracking and all. Also Carly Simon and Nobody Does It Better. The Spy Who Loved Me was the James Bond movie that came out of. 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
0: Morning. It is Saturday, the 22nd of August, 2026. This was the day the world's first a hotel elevator was installed at the Fifth Avenue Hotel in New York City. The year, can you guess it? It's a long time ago, 1859. Now, the Royal Show, Intercolonial Exhibition, now known as the Ecker, held for the first time in Brisbane way back in 1876. Also, Lionel Rose lost his world crown, boxing crown that is, to Mexican Ruben Olivares back in 1969. He was a cracking great boxer, Lionel Rose, an absolute delight. Also on this day, the Nutbush Dance World Record involving 6,779 dancers took part at the annual Monday Monday Bash Festival. It was last year. It successfully broke the festival's own previous record of 6,594 dancers set a couple of years prior, actually. And they're having trouble with that one this year because there's so much rain around out there. Also, this is the day Tommy Rowe recorded Dizzy. 1968 was the year. The backing provided what later became the Wrecking Crew. Big number one hit in the US, number two here in Australia. Here it is. I'm going dizzy listening for it. It is Tommy Rowe. News next, 3 to 7, 94.1 FM.

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1: G'day and good morning to Wendy Spencer, one of our wonderful support group members, having a birthday today from Broadbeach. Well done, Wendy. Happy birthday. A good list here. Diane Ford from Tweed Heads, you're here. It is your birthday. Happy birthday. Nadine Thompson from Benora Point, you too are with us. Thank you, Nadine. Edith Stevens from Palm Beach, you too celebrating. It's like a girls' clan happening here. Oh, hang on. Gary Dennis came along to spoil the fun. Well done, Gazza. Have a good birthday, won't you, mate, from Tweed Heads there. Also, Corumbans, Davidson Wright having a birthday. Well done, Davidson. And Sean McCullen from Gavin, just bringing up the end of it all there. So happy birthday, Sean. All of you lovely people in the draw now. Hope you all get lots of cards and calls and letters and texts and all that sort of stuff. You don't get too many letters, these days. Maybe a card in the post if you're lucky. But enjoy your day, won't you? In the draw, lunch or dinner for two from the House of Siam up for grabs. Sharing your birthday with some interesting people, particularly out of the music industry and also acting. Ron Dante, born Carmine Granito in Staten Island in New York in 1945, is 81 today. US session singer and producer. Now, have a listen to what he's done. He was the male vocalist on the Archies hits, including their big 69 smash, Sugar Sugar. Also sang on the Cufflinks hits, Tracy, When Julie Comes Around and Run Sally Run. And was a background vocalist on Hang On Sleepy for the McCoys. Good on you, Ron Dante. Happy 81st. A fellow we lost a couple of years ago in 2021 at the age of 68. Michael Gadinski, born in Caulfield in Victoria and Melbourne there in 52. So it is a great loss to the music industry. Wonderful Aussie entrepreneur and businessman. The founder of the Aussie record label Mushroom and founding director of the Victorian Rock Foundation and co-founder of Liberation Records. Michael Gadinski, still well missed and remembered on his birthday. Now, here's a Queenslander who we still see on our screens, born in Toowoomba in 1958. He's 68, Shane Withington, Aussie actor. He's been John Palmer in Home and Away since 2009. Well done, Shane. And, of course, he was in 367 episodes of A Country Practice. And also Out of the Blue was another series he appeared in. So happy 68th birthday to Shane Withington. And let's not forget one or two others here having birthdays, including Mats Wilander, born in Sweden in 64, 62, the Swedish-born tennis champion. Also, Wendy Bolter, born in South Africa in 65, turning 61 today. South African-born Aussie surfer, first ever female professional surfer in Australia. Well done, Wendy. Happy birthday to you. Dua Lipa's having a birthday today, born in England in 95, so she's 31, recently married, of course. And one other here to mention, it is Roland Orzabal, Orzabal, get it right, Gazza. Roland Orzabal, of course, lead singer and guitarist with UK duo Tears for Fears. He was born in 1961, he's 65 today. Roland's got a great style about him, and let's take one of their great songs here. It is probably the biggest. Everybody wants to rule the world. Roland's having a birthday. It's 94.1 FM.

0: Fears for Fears, and the front man there, Roland Orzabal, having a birthday today, all of 65, born in Hampshire in England. Happy birthday to you, Roland. Sharing it with our wonderful support group members, Wendy Spencer, Diane Ford, Nadine Thompson, Edith Stevens, Gary Dennis, Davidson Wright, and Sean McClellan. Now, you're all in the draw. Lunch or dinner for two up for grabs at our sponsor, the House of Siam on the Boardwalk at Hope Island. And we'll have that drawn next Friday morning in the 8 o'clock hour. Now, I think Richard is back this week, so that will be a whole lot of fun for you if you get a call from Richard. Don't ignore the phone. If it rings, please pick it up and have a bit of fun with him too at the same time, won't you? So thank you for supporting 94.1. We just love having you along. Already heading for 18 past 7. Time to do things here. 94.1 FM.
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0: One of those really cracking songs that stays with you forever. It's the Kinks and Lola, L-O-L-A. And spelling it out with B-52s before that, R-O-A-M, yes. Roaming all over the world. It's 94.1 FM at 28 past 7. English singer, songwriter Olivia Dean and Man I Need is along next. Then the man we all need, George Manolis, with the Dive and Snorkel Report. Haven't forgotten you, George. You're on the way.
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0: It's a bit dainty, but geez, she could sing, that girl, can't she? Olivia Dean out of the UK, Man I Need is her song. It's 28 to 8 now, 94.1 FM. And just ahead of George Manolis with the Snorkel and Dive Report, let's check on things. Coastal waters first up, and the winds northerlies 10 to 15 knots, becoming variable about 10 knots through the morning. Seas below a metre, and the swell easterly around a metre. Next tide at 2 minutes past nine is a low 0.52 of a metre, followed by a high, naturally, at 4.34, 26 to 5, the Savo, 1.39 metres.
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2: Great conditions are forecast within the seaway over the next few days. Winds are very slight, however, regularly changing direction. High tides are late afternoon at around 1.4 metres and the water temperature at the surface has dropped to around 19 degrees and this has been measured at 17 degrees at depth. Swells offshore are peaking at over 2 metres, so this means no offshore diving. We have observed large schools of dolphins coming into the seaway to feed on bait fish. We suggest that seaway snorkeling and diving will be rewarding over the next few days. However, offshore diving is a no-go. Always dive with a buddy and check conditions before entering the water. George Manolis, Gold Coast Dive and Snorkel. Check out our meet and greet events on Facebook. 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
0: Thank you, George. Yes, always dive with a buddy. And looks like the seaway is good to go. Thank you, mate. Weather-wise today on the coast, cloudy, a slight chance of a shower and light winds. 23, the anticipated top for us. And at the moment, the temperature slowly on the climb. We're getting there, aren't we? Just under 15 degrees. UV index a high 6 from 10 past 9 till 2:30 this afternoon. Look out, Jim's Diamonds on the way. Going to make way because those rock and roll dreams are coming through. 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

0: It is the one and only, the Wailing Welshman, of course, Tom Jones, that young New Mexican puppeteer. Got some wood, saw it was good. And Rock and Roll Dreams coming through. Jim Steinman here, 94.1 FM, 16 to 8. Don't forget, Travel Show pops up with thanks to our sponsor, Travel Masters, after 10. 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We are investigating some of the most bizarre facts on the planet with music featuring weird lyrics to match after 10. 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

0: Good old days of the 60s for Peter Noon and Herman's Hermits, and they're in town last night, I noticed. They're into something good still. Sailor's glass of champagne, not too early, and into the night with Benny Madonna's here at 5 to 8. Well, what's on around town? The 88th annual Cunnungra Show is on today, kicks off in a few minutes at 8 till 9 tonight at the Cunnungra Showgrounds. There's a full arena spectacular, high-energy freestyle motocross stunts and quad bike show, woodchop events, stud beef, cattle and equestrian contests, and a big finale tonight, live music from Matt Barnes and a closing fireworks display. It is a lovely, pleasant 45-minute drive, not too expensive to get in. Make it out there to Cunnungra, nice part of the world. All right, the Clash are up in the moment. They've got a bit of an answer they're looking for. We'll check in with the latest traffic and news on the hour and the lifeguards at 10 past, 94.1 FM.
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1: Certainly a little cloud around with us this morning. What's the beach and the surf looking like? We've got Gold Coast City Council lifeguard Kelly on the line, ready to tell us all about it. How's it looking there, mate? What are you seeing?
2: Oh, good morning, Gary. Yeah, it's been a beautiful morning, actually. Light winds and there's plenty of little waves around. The sunrise this morning was incredible, actually. But just as you said, that cloud's starting to move in now, and even a couple of light spits of rain as I talk to you now. As for swimming conditions, we've still got that little easterly swell that's right up and down the coast and a lot of inshore gutters. So that east swell does create a lot of movement close to shore. So there's going to be some caution required right up and down the whole coast today while swimming. Red and yellow flags, of course. For the surfers, though, right now it's been a great morning. There's plenty of little beach breaks and you can pretty much choose anywhere from the southern end all the way to the northern end with this light wind, and there's plenty of fun little waves. But yeah, hopefully this sun burns off this cloud and we end up with a good beach day. But at this stage it is a little cool, but yeah, the water's nice and there are some good swimming conditions. So let's hopefully everyone enjoys the day.
1: All right, mate, we've got a tide change at 9 o'clock. Low tide, so that'll be running in for the rest of the morning. Need to be in between the flags today, I would think.
2: Yeah, for sure. That, you know, like I said, there is a lot of movement on that inshore gutter just with that east swell, and the high tide actually should help it improve a little. Definitely some caution, and hopefully, like I said, everyone has a great day.
1: Good on you, mate. Thanks for your time. We'll talk to you again real soon.
2: All right. Thanks, Gary.
0: Looking for a great local night out? At Club Musgrave, the top club on the hill, there's always something happening. 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

0: Certainly sounds like the elixir of life back to the late 60s for Neil Diamond and Brother Love's Traveling Salvation Show. Christina Aguilera in there. Another sort of elixir, Candyman is her song at, it's 20 past 8 already. Some great songs on the way this hour. One hit for the Romantics up at the moment. Also, Russell Morris, something new from Russ. Split Ends are in the mix, Nelly Furtado. We've also got one from Stevie Wonder from right back at the start of his career. They're all up and coming this hour here on the Gold Coast Zone, 94.1 FM.
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0: The classic album and movie soundtrack shows from 7 Wednesday night. This week, it's Bob Seger and the Silver Bullet Band from 1980 and his only number one album, Against the Wind, which produced 3 hit singles celebrating his craft as a songwriter. Seems like
2: yesterday. That's what you try to do as a songwriter. You try to touch something universal in the lyric, something that just says, ooh, yeah, I felt that way.
0: Bob Seger at his peak on Against the Wind. Then from 8, Rushmore, the 1998 American comedy box office hit directed by Wes Anderson and starring Jason Schwartzman in his screen debut, plus Bill Murray and Olivia Williams, and a soundtrack of mainly 60 songs and artists.
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4: 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Jason Schwartzman walked in, and I knew within about 3 minutes that we could actually make the movie.
0: The classic album and movie soundtrack shows. 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

Yeah, look, there's a lot to say there, isn't there? What I like about you so much, Romantics. Cracking hit for those guys. We're heading to 25 past eight. And our good mate, Russ Morris, who is a coast resident these days. Great to have you on board, Russ, of course. You've been here for a few years now. Here's a great new song for him. It's called End of the Beginning. It is the Gold Coast Zone, 94.1 FM.

Russell Morris, the one and only, and End of the Beginning. It's a whole bunch of albums Russ has released in the last 10, 15 years have just absolutely been worth having in your collection. Fabulous blues. The guy certainly does know his music, doesn't he? And we're heading for 29 past 8 here at 94.1 FM. And time to take you through the coastal waters forecast. The winds today, northerlies 10 to 15 knots, becoming variable around 10 through the morning. Seas below a metre and the swell easterly around a metre. We're not too far off a tide change. There's a low tide tide at 2 past 9. It'll be 0.52 of a metre. Then a high at 4.34, so 26 to 5 this afternoon, 1.39 metres. And the weather for the coast today is pretty basic. Cloudy, slight chance of a shower. How slight? 20% only, so that's pretty low on the Richter scale, let me tell you. And light winds. A top around about 23 for us today. It is slowly on the rise. We're up over 17 degrees UV index. As I mentioned, a high 6 for us. That's coming up tomorrow, 11 to 23. Maybe a bit more weather tomorrow. Partly cloudy. A medium chance of showers around 60% most likely from late morning. Could even get a storm late morning and afternoon. Winds are light then. East-south-easterlies tomorrow, early afternoon, 15 to 20 Ks. So we jump into some great music. Rolling along, and it's Split Ends. Yes, I've been making all sorts of little notes here. I've got a message for you. 94.1 FM.

0: How about that? Right from the start of his career, first really big hit for Stevie Wonder, Uptight, Everything's All Right. Nelly Furtado there with Say It Right. Yes, doing my best. And a message to my girl with Split Ends helping out too. It's 94.1 FM and heading for 19:29. Whatever you do, don't get uptight about the decades of hits. Come and join us tomorrow morning from 9. We'll give you an hour of 60s. Then 70s after 10, and the 80s fly from 11 this week, featuring 1987. It'll be the events and some of the great songs from that year. So 60s, 70s and 80s, all lined up for you. 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

0: Us hunters and collectors, and we're heading for 6 to 9 up at the moment. Genesis, simply in a land of confusion. And what's on around the coast today? The Gold Coast Viral Food Fest is on at the Gold Coast Turf Club with over 50 trending street dishes, including a mouthful or two. 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Today it's on, and again tomorrow from noon until 10. Noon till 10. Don't miss it. 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

0: Yeah, haven't got Friday on my mind on Saturday morning, I tell you. Unless I had too much of a Friday, that'll be on my mind. They're the easy beats. Alicia Bridges loving the nightlife. That might be for a Saturday night, Alicia. And Sarah with Starship, 17 past nine. It is the Gold Coast Zone, 94.1 FM with Gary Bouch. And what have we got lined up this hour? We've got Honey Drippers up at the moment. There's a cracking song, a big hit for them. Rod Stewart also in the mix. Leo Sayer, Hootie and the Blowfish, Paula Abdul and the Beatles. Oh, that sounds good. Great mix. They're all for you this hour here on the Gold Coast, 94.1 FM.
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0: one of the country squires from the southern highlands of New South Wales these days. Leo Sayer there, Thunder in My Heart. Rod Stewart before that, Song for Baby Jane. And it was Robert Plant, of course, out of Led Zeppelin. Solo out front with Honey Drippers and the old Phil Phillips song, Sea of Love. Here at 94.1 FM, heading for 9:30. Weather-wise, cloudy and a slight chance of a shower today. The winds are light. 23, our anticipated top. We're looking at just under 19 degrees at the moment. UV index underway. A high 6 until 2:30, the Savo. Tomorrow, interestingly, another partly cloudy day coming up. Could be a bit wetter tomorrow. 11 up to 23. Medium chance of showers, about 60%. Most likely late morning. Could be a storm in the mix between the morning and afternoon. Winds light initially, then southeasterlies. 15 to 20 k's blowing through.
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0: Some say it's probably the best Beatles album, Revolver. It was Good Day Sunshine, the Beatles, of course. Don't forget the magical musical tour with Gary Field tomorrow evening at 6, an award-winning show. Does some good stuff, Gaz. Also, Paula Abdul in the mix and Straight Up, Hootie and the Blowfish too. And I do want to be with you. We love having you with us. At 19 to 10, it is 94.1 FM.
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0: Well, it was a pretty big hit here in Australia for that band, Jigsaw, Yellow River, the originals by a UK band, Christie. Be played in Australia. It was a big dispute between record companies and radio stations at the time. Godly and Cream, one half of 10cc before that, and Cry, and Billy Joel from the Turnstiles album in New York State of Mind. I've always loved that song. Guy comes up with some great songs, doesn't he? Just gone 5 to 10, moving along. ELO at the moment, they're in a state of confusion. We'll let them sort that out. Traffic check and news on the way, then we'll see what's happening with this week's travel show. Interesting one coming up. 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